0: Do you know that?
1: I know that too, sir.
0: So why are you hiding? Hold on. Right, why are you hiding something that Jesus...
1: I'm not hiding.
0: What you did just now? You just told me that Jesus was captured.
1: Uncle, we have to get serious.
0: Listen to me. You're not pivot. You're not

0: It is nowhere true. Jesus was never captured.
1: He gave up his life.
0: Then why you say why did you say he was captured?
1: Well, the only reason why I say that is just because he didn't ready. Ali, you know that
0: Then if he gave up his life, why did you say he wasn't ready? Yes.
1: He said he was asking his father. He said, "Father, if it's possible, don't let these men kill me."
0: He did not say that.
1: Jesus said
0: no. No, he did not say it. You keep saying stuff that the Bible did not say. Jesus did not say. Listen. Jesus have never said, "If it's possible, don't let these men kill me." Jesus never said that.
1: No.
0: So
1: no,
0: why are you adding to the Bible?
1: No, I'm not adding.
0: That's what you're doing. That's what you. No,
1: he did. Let this go past.
0: He did not say, "Don't let these me."

0: I am in trouble right now, Uncle Wayne G.
1: No, are you, putting yourself in trouble if you are in trouble? I don't know if you're in any trouble. What kind of trouble you're in? I'm going to follow you anywhere you drive.
0: We leave in everything before our face. What kind of trouble you as an evangelist
1: of the gospel are in? What kind of trouble?

0: You're gonna kill everybody.
1: Well,
0: you're gonna beat that. Hold on.
1: No,
0: you're gonna
1: pray.
0: Beat. Wait, no, man. Wait. But then, if you pray in your trouble, you ain't if you pray. What kind of trouble you ain't if you pray?
1: Uncle Benji, I have to pray, Uncle
0: and
1: Benji.
0: That, and hold on. So, if you pray hold on. Hold on. So, are you alone pray? So, everybody were praying in trouble?
1: No, Uncle Benji.
0: So, everybody were praying?
1: Depends, you know, Uncle Benji.
0: Depends on what, sir. Talk to
1: remember
0: me.
1: Remember that, you know,
0: talk
1: it's
0: to
1: not
0: me.
1: Everybody, you know.
0: Talk to me, man.
1: It's not everybody is going to say the same, you know.
0: What them say?
1: But I know that we are the one that bring down this destruction and
0: what?
1: Us.
0: Stop the... Hey, don't say we. I tell you all the time. When you're talking to me, don't say we.
1: I love you, sir.
0: Don't bring me in your pasa pasa. But we. We who? Don't we me.
1: We cannot sing.
0: Hey.
1: We cannot sing to get out of this trouble.
0: Nobody never tell if
1: we
0: sing.
1: We can pray, and it only go to the spot.
0: Why you go pray if you get out of trouble?
1: It only go to the spot.
0: If you hold on, so you as a Christian, how you end up in a trouble?
1: You can't pray if you come out of that trouble, sir.
0: Then you as a Christian, as an evangelist of the gospel, listen to me, man. That top tell about hello. You as an evangelist of the gospel, right? In a trouble with who? Who you in a trouble with?
1: Come again.
0: Who you in a trouble with? You're in a trouble with who?
1: We in a trouble with.
0: No, we. Who
1: are
0: you?
1: In
0: you
1: a
0: me
1: trouble
0: at that?
1: With the world.
0: You
1: me.
0: Why you in a trouble with the world?
1: Because we mean heaven.
0: Wait, no man. Why are you in a trouble with the world? Why? You're a Christian.
1: Because the world.
0: So you aren't you a Christian?
1: The world is blind.
0: Aren't you a Christian? Why do you want to live like the world? Why do you want? Yes.
1: Because
0: so you aren't you a Christian?
1: World is blind.
0: Aren't you a Christian? Why do you want to live like the world? Why do you?

0: come out of
1: but,
0: this world.
1: But are you of this? Hold on. Even though you're living in this world, yes. Are you of this world?
0: I am not of this world.
1: So why you have a problem with the world? So why you have a problem with

0: different.
1: Voila. Voila. Voila. You forget. You forget. Hold on, man. You forget, said the devil. He's the prince of this world. You think you can? You think you can take it away from him? You think you can take away? Hold on. You think you can take away the sins of this world?
0: The title?
1: No, the sins of this world.
0: No, but
1: you think you can take it away?
0: So preach it.
1: What? Preach what?
0: You
1: preach what?
0: Your duty is to preach. Is to preach the coming of God.
1: No. I am not a preacher. So am I? Dude, that's not my gift. My gift is not a preaching.
0: Well, teach you then.
1: Yes, I've been doing that. I mean, I make it bad on me. All I do is teach the word and leave you. Listen, I teach the word. Yes, as the Holy Spirit leads. The rest is up to you. What you do with it next is up to you. Hold on, no man. Let me finish talking, no man. Let me finish talking. No. When I teach the word according to the leading of the Holy Spirit, what you do with it is up to you. I cannot come and tell you, say you must follow what the teaching says. That's your that's your business. You think me can tell you and take you? Hold on. You think me can take you out of hell and put you in heaven? Eh? If you don't take the word of God serious, you got hell. That's it. Straight and done.
0: But Uncle Rangy,
1: yes,
0: we are living in a time ritual, spell, and illusion.
1: So?
0: And it take over the hearts of the people.
1: And so
0: and
1: what?
0: Most the people that are in authority.
1: And what are you going to do about it? What are you going to do about it?
0: We have to use God.
1: So what are
0: the people?
1: Listen, let me tell you something. When you get an opportunity, you don't come here and curse out the whole world. You take that opportunity and invite and save to Jesus Christ. Don't come and curse them and curse the world. That's not gonna make it right. Listen. If I invite you to Jesus and you refuse, all I can do after is pray for you. That's all. I can't do nothing else. What else do you think I can do?
0: There's a lot more to do.
1: What else can I do?
0: The people that are in authority. The people that are in authority.
1: Like who?
0: Take care of us.
1: Who you call authority? Who you call in authority?
0: The people that are in the world of ONG. Men that are in authority.
1: You know,
0: remember that there is country.
1: You know,
0: there's not one country.
1: Hold on. You see, if you take the time that you are using now and talk about Jesus and stop your attention to the world, you would be a better evangelist. Stop your attention to the world. I'm talking the truth. Stop laughing. It's not funny. Stop paying attention to the world. The world is not your home. This world, look, if this world is not your home, why are you worried about

0: same thing.
1: No, but you talk more about the world. Yeah, listen, you talk more about the world than even your Christian life. I listen to you all the time.
0: You focus more on this world
1: than even your Christian life. And that is not good for you, Evangelist Morgan.

0: what Jesus alone.
1: We are our brother's keeper.
0: So what you gonna do?
1: All our minds.
0: Let me ask you something. Let me ask you something.
1: Sister, do it.
0: Let me ask you something. Let's say, brother J,

0: I am not interested in Jesus Christ. What would you do?
1: Well, I am trying.
0: First of all, did you hear my question? Did you hear my question?
1: I
0: repeat what I said. Repeat what I said.

0: And that
1: hey,
0: that is what
1: you see the problem. Let me tell you, stop. You can't change nobody. And that's why you're wrong. You start off so wrong. You, me, your pastor, your deacon, your evangelist, your prophet, your prophetess, none of us cannot change nobody. Take that to the bank. Cash it. Listen to me. None of us in this world cannot. That is the problem. You all believe that you can change people. You can't.
0: Yes, but Uncle Wendy.
1: You can't.
0: We can change people.
1: Which part you get Which gift? Who give that gift there? Who give that gift?
0: I didn't. Well, I don't know what happened.
1: Who give you that gift? Listen to me. Who give you that gift that you can change anybody?
0: I don't even have that gift.
1: So but how
0: I
1: you say? Listen to me.
0: What I see going on in the world today, Uncle Angie.
1: Evangelist Morgan.
2: Yes, sir.
1: I love you going to bed as a brother. Let me tell you.
2: I love you too,
1: the
2: man.
1: The first problem we have is when we say we can do this. We cannot do anything.
0: True Christ.
1: Listen to me. In a matter to nobody, we cannot do nothing. Only Jesus can do it.
0: Tell her that's what I said.
1: No, we can't do nothing through him. Only him can do it. When I say we can't do nothing through him. We can, that's the premise that we grew up on over the years. Say, I can do this through Jesus Christ. We cannot do nothing. We are nothing in his sight. Take it to your bishop. Take it to your bishop. Tell them, missy, them can't do nothing.
0: If they are going
1: Graham, listen to me. Graham can't do nothing. No matter how powerful we think we are, we cannot do nothing. True with Christ. Only Christ can do it.
0: I love you,
1: stop
0: man.
1: taking the credit for yourself. Take yourself out of it and say you cannot do nothing. Absolutely nothing you can do.
0: We can't do nothing.
1: Nothing we can do. Only Jesus. Take it again.
0: We can't
1: do nothing through him within or whatever. Only him can do it. Only Jesus can.
0: I agree with you. He gives us dominion.
1: You hear how much time he warn you? Stop talking about you. You are nothing in his sight. We are nothing in his sight. We cannot do nothing, sir. So if that's the premise you grew up on, you need to let go. Listen to me. You need to let go of this idea that you can do it through Christ.

do this and they can lie at them. Nothing. Take that to the bank. Including myself. We cannot do anything. Only Jesus can. And until we understand that we cannot

And that is why a lot of Christians get stuck. A lot of Christians get stuck because them turn the attention to themselves. Stop turning attention to yourself. Turn the attention to Jesus Christ. Anytime we as Christians start to turn the attention to Jesus and say only Jesus can do it, we have a better way of living. We have a better Christian life. We see our pathway straighter. Yes, anything we ask him for, we get it, because we don't think that we can provide it. We think that only

0: spiritual is in the church.
1: All not yet. All not change nothing in heaven. All not change nothing in heaven.
0: Listen this now. Listen this. But 20 years this individual is in this church.
1: Mm-hmm.
0: And there's an affliction is on him.
1: Mm-hmm.
0: And he cannot. Don't cure him, pray, and don't matter what he do. And an individual.

0: So are you are the
1: I've
0: person
1: seen it.
0: Hold on. So is the person do it? And that you try to tell me?
1: God himself, man.
0: So how you tell me about the person? Why you start about the person? Why you start about the person? Who is
1: bro,
0: the person?
1: I am saying
0: the person is nobody. Hey,

0: Nothing.
1: God can use
0: it. If not the funeral ground where you got wouldn't have nobody in it. You hear what me say?
1: It's only God can use us.
0: Me say, if use you is different. That's a different thing. If you think that you can do it, that's what I'm talking about. The funeral ground, if a person think that them can do it, they would have never passed away. So the burying ground wouldn't have nobody over there. Because them could have do it. Them could have saved John Tom. They could have saved Mary. They could have saved that person there. They could have saved that person there.

0: of himself.
1: What are you saying?
0: Will help us to climb over.
1: What are you saying? You talk something when I make no sense. Climb over what? What you talking about, climb over? We think we're going over a hill when it come to Jesus. We climb over what? Yeah. We talk about climb over.
0: Climb over sin.
1: Climb over. What you say?
0: Over sin.
1: You, sin look like a hill when you climb over. If you sin, you sin. But climb
0: I'm
1: over.
0: Not that, man.
1: No, we're not gonna accept that, it. You have to stop it. You need to stop it.
0: I'm
1: irate. I'm not. Listen.
0: Repent,
1: as a Christian, me don't need to repent. I don't need to repent. I need to forgive me every minute of the day that I am walking through this world. There's nothing to repent about. I ask him to forgive me. I repent long time.
0: Uncle Wendy, there is some institution in Jamaica right here.
1: No, tell me, but listen to me. Hey, done. Let's cut it off. Let's cut it off. I don't want to hear about no institution, man. I don't want to hear about no institution. Me and you have a conversation and you're going from people place. You tell me about institution. What does that have to do? Only Jesus can change anything. Nobody can change it. Neither you nor me. None of us.
0: We are here to change.
1: You know what? You know what? You take. This is what you.

0: brother. You cannot change the world, sir.
1: Jesus can.
0: You see what time he give you? Yeah?
1: What,
0: you see what time he give you?
1: It's already there, you're
0: but if you stop it, you need to stop it.
1: You coming from far.
0: Jesus but, Christ.
1: You see what started? I said Dr. Cooper name for dead and him name for dead yet.
0: Me, no, you can't fathom the mind of God. God take listen. Alright, let me help you with something.

0: Yeah, you don't know that, yeah, man.
1: No, I'm just saying. And
0: yeah.
1: Say, let's say Peter going down, want to go up on the football field, go play one football this evening.
0: Yes.
1: And you know same love soccer, you know. And you say,
0: what?
1: Boy, Peter, now nah, make you go down there this evening, you know. Stay down here.
0: Well,
1: and Peter

0: Peter in a yard. Did you know that you saved Peter from himself?
1: Come again.
0: When a Christian, listen, when a Christian, I just use that as a reference. When a Christian gone home to see the Lord, gone home to sleep, don't ever think that they shouldn't have gone home. God know what he's doing. This world that you speak of earlier, this sinful world, Jesus have to take we away in order not to lose us. You hear me? Jesus have to take us away from this world. And that is why, I am not, take care of yourself, man. Take care of yourself.
1: Love you, man.
0: Love yourself. You love pivot too much, man. Both Satan a kid. You're going up on a different topic. Eh? Jesus take people out of this world to save them from this sinful world. What you worry about? When a Christian pass away and I get the opportunity to officiate a Christian person's funeral, I am one of the happiest pastor, the happiest minister, because that Christian one

0: Cam don't know.
1: Me Cam don't know, man. He gone, man. Me Cam don't. He give problem, you know. He said the gentleman, they give problem, you know, sir. Jesus.
0: Sir.
1: Yes, man.
0: Let me call you now, you know, sir.
1: Go on now.
0: I have been calling you from 4:42 this evening.
1: Why? When? When?
0: This evening, check your phone, sir. It's sir. Me go shut it and send it come give you.
1: 4:42.
0: From 4:42 this evening, I have been calling you.
1: Then that, no, then that, that a 5:42 for me, right?
0: Yes, sir. Yes.
1: Okay.
0: So,
1: and I came on

0: And then all of a sudden I hear the last jingle. So I did, then I realized the music starts playing. And I said, no man, this sound too long. This sound too long. But I was back and forth, and so I was inside and outside. And I said, no, so I'm not hear your voice. So I said, this sound too long. So I started to call, but you don't answer phone.
1: Well, maybe.
0: You don't answer phone,
1: so,
0: sir.
1: So you were listening on the app?
0: No.
1: Okay.
0: I was listening on the radio,
1: okay.
0: And I hear, I think it's like our local, because I kind of have an idea when we kind of chip out.
1: Yes.
0: We hear more local songs start to play.
1: Right.
0: So I said, no, sir, and I hear it. Even I was calling you before the news came on.
1: Oh,
0: nine
1: yeah?
0: 9 minutes after six.
1: Oh.
0: 9 minutes after six, yes.
1: Okay,
0: I was calling you before that time, too.

0: Listen,
1: me
0: not
1: hear
0: nothing about my car
1: revamp
0: until
1: today.
0: I forgot.
1: You have to go.
0: Yeah,
1: I forgot.
0: Replay coming.
1: Oh, Jesus. The replay coming up back though. The replay will come up, man. But I play, you know, when I, you know, say, to be honest, you see, I start to play a lot of music because I don't like when Jamaica not hearing me. I don't like it.
0: Oh, okay,
1: I don't like
0: okay.
1: it.
0: I am.
1: Servant leader will tell me all the while, anytime Jamaica not hearing, you just don't in the mood at all. I just the truth.
0: Oh.
1: Mm.
0: Okay.
1: You know,
0: but
1: the
0: when you so hear me now, no, I'm a call, I'm saying me a call me, and so you could make I've been calling, calling, hear me. Go hear my game at about call or don't call now. When me a call so much. Hear me, go hear my call. Hear me, block me number.
1: That's right, don't stop. And I cannot block no number. Hey, anyway, how you doing?

0: Prayer. Me hear him say a while ago.
1: Eh.
0: Oh, and something. I just hear you said something about repent.
1: Eh.
0: Repent a while ago. You said you repent long time. I don't know if he say that it's a daily repentance something.
1: Me no know what him say. Him say we need to repent.
0: But you said you repented long time ago.
1: Long time. Me no need nothing for repent over. Me repent over. All okay, me need to do is just
0: repentance.
1: No. I just need to ask the Lord to forgive me every day of my life. That's it. Me tell you already, say me not

0: Means say you're gonna hell then. Cause what if you don't repent?
1: Oh, because I understand. Yeah, they say confess your sins and confess when you fall short and whatever it is. But people say, we say repent. When you know you do something wrong, you go and you say, Lord, I repent of this. Lord Jesus, me never know me repent. You tell one joke, but a joke a lie, you know. Joke a lie. You tell one joke, but Father God, me repent of it. So you know you turn back from.
0: Hold on a second. As you say, all joke is lie. You sure?
1: I think the only
0: I don't think so.
1: Say it's not a lie if I say it to my child, probably. And I was looking at it yesterday, like.
0: So joke is you said something that sounds really interesting. Joke is lie.
1: Yeah, joke is lie.
0: Wow.
1: What if I said to you, said like, Missy Martin, don't like.

0: Wow.
1: Yeah, no, a lot of us didn't really look at it that way. But it is a lie.
0: No, that's deep. You're right.
1: Yeah,
0: you're so right.
1: It is a lie.
0: You're so right. So hold on. You can you remember any joke in your life?

0: Yeah.
1: Wow, I have been trying to. I said that, like, the only
0: no
1: thing
0: man,
1: that I
0: you give me a, you give me a homework, you know. Me not lie you. No, seriously, you give me a homework. You said joke is lie. Joke.
1: I have been
0: lie.
1: Trying to find a way you can just say
0: Jesus.
1: Just like casual. The only casual one that I came up with was why I didn't want my baby to sleep. And I said, go and look if Matt come. Go and look if Matt come. Go and look if Matt come. That was the only thing I could do. But, you know, as in to say that I'm running a joke with him because I know he doesn't come.
0: Right.
1: Said, just go and look, go and look, go and look. But yeah, I'll joke or lie as far as I can, really.
0: No, Jesus. No, look, man. You say something here this evening that put everybody to sleep. You put everybody to sleep here this evening. All joke is lie. Me go try to figure. You will hear me come back with it again. By God help. All joke is lie.
1: Trust me. I've been doing that. I've been figuring it out. And I've been hearing it. And I said, oh no.
0: Wow.
1: Yeah.
0: Wow.
1: That's why the Bible says, be careful, because sometimes we think we're standing when we really fall.

0: joke you give anybody out there, and it's not lie. Anybody can remember any joke they give out there, and I'm not lie. Hello, good evening. Oh, no, I'm come out here.
1: Bishop.
0: Hey.
1: Good evening, sir. I know it's

0: I can't get through with that one.
1: Why you not believe it? It has bothered me here.
0: There are some jokes. Mm. There are some jokes that are true jokes.
1: Like which one?
0: Listen,
1: if you can't come up with one, you know, you can't disbelieve Simsim, because I'm a believer.
0: Let me give you a joke. There are times when you said, let me give you a joke. Me go down the road.

monkey in it, and any rhythm man have a monkey in it, and virtual, and the monkey a jump up and all these things. And the person laugh. So what if you're not laughing and a joke?

0: I want some. But me like it. Yeah. Me like it. Yeah, me like it.
1: Me not believe that word they were
0: supposed. You know, say, I think about this, you know. Did we have a kind of discussion like this before? Way back?
1: I don't remember.
0: I think we might have had a discussion like this before, way back. And I think it might be the same.

0: Thank you, ma'am. 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
1: My God, I tell you, sir, the rain miss me by a skin of my teeth. You ever hear this?
0: You never hear me say if you get an umbrella.
1: The grandmother say, I don't give you a beat, you see, but you miss it by the skin of your teeth.
0: You never hear me say carry umbrella.
1: Man, I had my umbrella.

0: Anyway, y'all keep me here late though. Thank you so much.
1: Yes, sir.
0: Take care.
1: You leave.
0: All right. Take care. Bye bye.
1: You make Mr. Morgan drag your temper.

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3: It's possible. Anything can take place in the presence of God. Thank you, Jesus.

I don't want to be doing things because of religion. Lord, I want to please you.

again and look at it again. And he said, the word shadow, what does that mean? I said, Lord, a shadow is a reflection. Then it hit me. Just realizing that all God wants us to do is to stay in his presence. That when others look at us,

Imagine talking to someone halfway across the world for 6 months and then finally booking your plane ticket to meet each other. One man from the UK knows exactly what this feels like. Unfortunately for him, though, there wasn't a fairy tale ending to this love story. A man from Wales has become somewhat of an internet sensation after his long-distance relationship crashed and burned in the most public of ways. It all started at the end of 2017, when Glenn Thomas Bailey boarded a flight to the Dominican Republic. For 6 months, Bailey had been communicating with a woman living in the Caribbean country. With the help of Google Translate, he had forged a friendship with a mother of four named Wilfa Piguero, and long before they decided to take the relationship to the next level. Piguero had told Bailey how he was struggling to support her young daughters, and while Bailey himself never claimed he was a rich man, he still offered to help out his love interest. However, that was a difficult task from so far away. So having told Piguero that he would do his best to help her raise her kids, the Welshman boarded a flight to the Caribbean. You see, the couple had agreed that meeting in person would give them a great opportunity to get to know each other a little better. Sadly though, things didn't quite go to plan. Piguero had asked Bailey for some money in advance so that she could come to the airport to meet him, but the Welshman hadn't wired her the cash. To get to the arrival hall then, Piguero had to borrow the funds from elsewhere instead. And when Piguero's supposed knight in shining armor arrived at Punta Cana International Airport, he wasn't quite what she had expected. In fact, she was stunned to find that Bailey didn't have any money to his name. What's more, he didn't have a return ticket to the UK either. Yes, it seemed as though Bailey was planning on staying with Piguero permanently, but that kind of arrangement was never on Piguero's agenda. And once Piguero realized that Bailey didn't have the cash to support her family, she promptly rejected him. Compounding matters, Piguero simply wasn't prepared to take Bailey in, and the Welshman soon found himself at the center of a social media storm after his unimpressed love interest loaded a video to the internet. The clip in question took the form of a desperate plea for someone to take Bailey off Piguero's hands. Piguero claimed to have fed and watered Bailey for a while, but she was not willing to look after him indefinitely. So she took the opportunity to warn other women of the dangers of searching for love on the internet. Furthermore, she used her own situation as an example of when it can go wrong. Piguero referred to the whole scenario as a mistake that she will never let herself make again. Then she offered some sage advice to other women. "Don't believe in anyone," she said. "Some men are good, but many are bad and want to be maintained." Piguero also wanted to make it clear that she wasn't a gold digger. "I wasn't looking for a man for money," she continued. "We simply got to know each other chatting over the internet." Nonetheless, she still faced plenty of criticism. This woman turned her back on him because he didn't have any money, so she wasn't in love, a woman from the area said, according to a Daily Mail article from December 2017. Others too expressed sympathy for Bailey after he was turned down. The Welshman who arrived in the Dominican Republic supposedly looking for love has become the subject of ridicule in the Caribbean country. Indeed, Bailey has been publicly mocked for claiming that he could help Piguero and then turning up penniless. Bailey has even starred in a rap video uploaded to YouTube, which features local teens discussing the embarrassing situation. The Welshman himself appears in the background looking oblivious to what is being said about him. Meanwhile, he also made an appearance on TV. In fact, both Bailey and Piguero were interviewed on local television, standing side by side, and Piguero took the opportunity to set the record straight. "I prefer to be poor and happy, not rich and unhappy," she said, according to the Daily Mail. And she even had more to say too. "I want Glenn back in Britain so he can stop talking about me and criticizing me," Piguero continued. Although locals claimed to have given Bailey food and a place to sleep, Piguero was desperate to see the back of him. It was clear, though, that she wasn't going to need some help. That's because locals reported that Bailey initially had no intentions of leaving. However, it seems as though British authorities have since become involved. Indeed, a representative from the UK government told the Daily Mirror that they were assisting a British man in the Dominican Republic. Confusingly, however, given the lack of newspaper updates on Bailey's whereabouts, it appears that the Welshman may still be stranded in the Caribbean. One thing is for sure though, his online love story never did quite come true.
But while Peguero seems to have fared worse in terms of public backlash, with people accusing her of only wanting a sugar daddy, some also criticize Bailey for being a fool. One Facebook user went so far as to say that they both deserve each other. What's abundantly clear, though, is that this one definitely wasn't written in the stars.

Father God, yo, God anoint me. For me head to me feet, because Satan and him team are loving get defeat. God anoint me. Yeah, 19.

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0: 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Where are you heading to now?
1: Well, I'm heading to Church Without Walls. 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
0: Well, I think I might take that opportunity and listen to Church Without Walls this Sunday. 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
1: Ladies and gentlemen, the captain has switched the fasten seatbelt sign off. 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

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A pleasant and a blessed afternoon. 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

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Jamaica, good evening to you. It is another Friday, man. Good evening to our global partner, International Bread of Life Ministries. 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

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Jamaica? No. 7 p.m. here in New York. Yeah. And 6 o'clock in Jamaica, just for the news. So we head out immediately after the news. Oh, as soon as Mrs. King White

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1: No we in G.I.A. Body no massa. 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
5: 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Good evening to everyone.

guys have to keep the app, you know. You guys have to keep the app. I told you all the time. Very simple. Go to the internet if you're not hearing me. And say, Google, play Adoration Gospel FM. And it take you right to us. I'm telling you, pretty easy. 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

0: I tell you, one more time. Hold on. Newman, talk to me.
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0: All right, there you go. Thank you, Newi, for that endorsement. Ooh-wee. Let me say good evening to my servant leader, Reverend Courty. Good evening to you, ma'am. Sister Maxwell, good evening to you.
2: I've cried in the dark.
0: Evangelist Scar, good evening to you. 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

same rhythm. Can I prove you wrong or right? It's 88 degrees here. Every rain on the outside. 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Heavy rain here in New York City. 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

0: 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I am Alexa King White, and today is Friday, June 12. 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In local news, fire destroys shop and house in Westmoreland. St. Catherine man charged with murder after girlfriend dies from alleged poisoning. NHT warns the public about fake social media accounts selling houses. Bunga Honorable and co-accused freed in St. Andrew Kidding case. In international, South Africans and migrants flee amid deadly unrest. Trump calls off latest threats to strike Iran. Musk becomes the first trillionaire after historic SpaceX listing. In sports, Ducky resigned as Chapelton Maroons head coach. Andre Blake named Jamaican face of Pepsi Football Nation campaign. World Cup kicks off with eventful opening day in Mexico City. In weather, forecasters warn of wet and windy conditions this weekend. 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
0: Do stay with us for the news in details.

that sold a wide range of items, including food, drinks, household supplies, hair products, and plumbing fixtures. The owner said she noticed flames in a section of the building between a stove and a refrigerator and immediately alerted her husband. Despite efforts by family members and neighbors to extinguish the fire using water from a nearby tank, flame quickly spread out of control. According to reports, everything inside the building were burned. The owner said the business had only recently recovered from a break-in following last year's hurricane and had been fully restocked just a day before the fire. Two units from the Savannah Lamar Fire Station responded to the incident. The Jamaica Fire Brigade reported that there were no fatalities, although minor injuries were recorded. Investigators remain on the scene and have not yet determined the cause of the fire or the value of the damage. A 51-year-old St. Catherine man

vigilant after reports emerged of scammers using the agency's name to advertise houses online. According to the NHD, several fake social media accounts have been circulating.

Mozambican nationals were killed and dozens of homes were destroyed after tensions flared over accusations that foreign nationals were taking jobs from locals. Authorities say nearly 60

confirmed that mediators remain engaged and said a draft agreement is largely complete, although no final deal has yet been reached. The latest development.

offset by a Sado Amarco in 2019. Investors snapped up more than 55 million shares, priced at 130.

reiterated the company's goal of making Life multi-planetary. The stock opened above its offering price and continued climbing throughout the season, highlighting strong investor confidence in the company's future despite concerns from analysts about its lofty valuation. That was the international news. Coming up is a sports report brought to you by JC Grant Logistics and Travel.

In this evening sports report, Chapatan Maroons will be searching for a new head coach after veteran football coach Donovan Ducky resigned from the Jamaica Premier League club with immediate effect. Ducky, who took charge of Chapatan-based outfit at the start of last season, submitted his resignation to club president Casey Butler on Thursday. In his resignation letter, Ducky thanked the club for the opportunity to lead the team and expressed appreciation to the players, staff, and management for their support during his tenure. The veteran coach described the decision as a difficult one, but said he believed in Butler on a Thursday. In his resignation letter, Ducky thanked the club for the opportunity to lead the team and expressed appreciation to the players, staff, and management for their support during his tenure. The veteran coach described the decision as a difficult one, but said

Sorry campaign, a global initiative celebrating football culture and fans around the world. The campaign was officially launched in Jamaica this week, with Blake joining international football stars such as Vinicius Jr., Florian Ritz, and David Beckham as faces of the platform. Pepsi says the campaign is designed to highlight the traditions, passing, and match day rituals that make football special for supporters. Blake said he was honored to be a part of the global football family and looked forward to connecting with fans across Jamaica while celebrating the sport that unites people. Pepsi Cola Jamaica says the campaign will include fan-focused activities across the island, including a giveaway of 30 limited edition Football Nation jerseys signed by the national captain. Brand representatives say the initiatives aim to bring excitement.

0: Togo opened the competition with a 2-0 victory over South Africa before a capacity crowd of 80,000 spectators. Julian Quinones scored the tournament's first goal, while veteran striker Raul Jimenez added a second as Mexico secured all 3 points. The match also saw 3 red cards, with South Africa reduced to 9 men, and Mexico ended the contest with 10 players. In the day's other Group A encounter, South Korea came from behind to defeat Czech Republic 2-1. The victory leaves South Korea level on 3 points, with Mexico at the top of the group standings after the opening round of matches. The opening day also featured a colorful ceremony with performances from international music stars, while fans gathered in large numbers across host city to celebrate the start of football's biggest tournament, the World Cup, being co-hosted by Mexico, the United States, and Canada, will continue over the next 6 weeks before the final play in New Jersey on July 19. That was a sports report brought to you by JC Grants Logistics and Travel.
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0: In today's weather update, Jamaica is expected to experience a change in weather conditions tomorrow as a tropical

morning. As the day progresses, scattered showers and thunderstorms are forecast to spread across central and western sections of the island. Meanwhile, windy conditions are expected to continue, especially across southern parishes, as a low-level jet stream remains active in the region. Tonight will be partly cloudy, with gusty winds along southern coastal areas. Overnight temperatures are expected to fall to around 25 degrees Celsius in both Kingston and Montego Bay. Looking ahead, weather conditions are expected to improve from Sunday through Tuesday, with mainly partly cloudy days and only isolated afternoon showers and thunderstorms affecting western parishes and hilly areas. However, windy conditions are expected to persist, particularly across southern sections of the island. That concludes the weather report. Now, a recap of the headlines. In local news, fire destroys shop and house in Westmoreland. St. Catherine man charged with murder after girlfriend dies from alleged poisoning. NHB warns public about fake social media accounts selling houses. Mungana rebel and co-accused freed in St. Andrew killing case. In international, South African and migrants flee amid deadly unrest.

Musk becomes first trillionaire after historic SpaceX listing. In sports, Ducky resigns as Chapleton's Maroons head coach. Andre Blake named Jamaican face of Pepsi Football Nation campaign. World Cup kicks off with eventful opening day in Mexico City. In weather, forecasters warn of wet and windy conditions this weekend. And that is it for the Central Evening News. I am Alexa King White on behalf of the entire Central 96.3 FM Jamaica and the Caribbean Radio HD team. 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
5: All right, let me say good evening to you. 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

something that I let me see something. Where the Bible there? 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Psalms. There's something I want to look at.

Anyway. Good evening, good evening, good evening. I'm going to take it up until 8 o'clock. Kind of wet on the outside, so why not just chill out a little bit? See if the rain can pass. 82 degrees. Windy on the outside. And hard to hold it in. Hey, Jamaica. 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Good evening, family.

not that learned at all. I'll be back on Sunday morning to do it all over again. 5 o'clock in Jamaica. 6 o'clock right here in New York. By the way, before I go. Bye.

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But it is what it is. All right, so that's what will be happening on that day. Before I get out of here, though,

0: Sister Cynthia.
1: Oi, what going there?
0: How you doing?
1: I'm doing good, you know.
0: I tell my

0: When you call? When you call, my sister Cynthia? When did you call? When?
1: No, when some me call you.
0: Oh, sorry.
1: Something yeah. In your argument. Me can't believe love.
0: I love for you.
1: That's why we love Reverend Mel McCarthy so much. Me don't care if you're jealous. I don't care. But me have
0: yes.
1: Big spiritual mother.
0: Yes.
1: So good to me and everything.
0: A matter of fact,
1: words and everything.
0: A matter of fact, hold on.
1: Get too busy now.
0: Let me give you a joke. Listen, you know what funny? I was talking to her today, you know, and then I she missed. Yes, she.

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Hey, hold on, man. Not saying that. Do you not miss me? If you miss, you talking about the essence. I don't come after the essence. I don't come on after the essence. Is DJ Robert come on? No, is DJ Robert come on after the essence? So what you saying don't make no sense.

0: So you see what I said? I mean, I said, you don't agree with you. Hey,
1: it's I was just here waiting.
0: You hear peer music I play, and you don't hear me say anything. And you don't take up your phone and say, no, man, let me check, man.
1: I know you're the man that talks.
0: Exactly. So

0: You know, me can't
1: leave it right there.
0: You know, me can't be hypocrite. Me can't. Me don't know how to do it. Be hypocrite, you know. Cause me nah go, me nah go laugh. Me nah go laugh. Me nah go laugh and behave like, oh, it's okay and all. No, you fi take up your phone and call me and make me know.
1: I should.
0: Say you nah hear me.
1: I should.
0: Sister Terry, oh, see, no, I must give credit to Sister Terry. And Sister Terry and did text me and say she not hearing me, I just music she hear. Yes, Sister Terry and did.
1: Yes, I'm
0: so I'm, me now.

0: happened, why?
1: Dr. Cooper already been dead yet, sir.
0: No, we not talk about him. No, man, him got, no, Bishop, no, don't worry about, no, man, listen, don't worry about Bishop anymore. We got no, we can't change that. Why you say, why you say, the gate of hell open wide? Who told you that?

0: Well, you sir, hold on a man. What you saw a while ago? You see what? You see a lot of what? Family what? You see how? You see a man?
1: Hello?
0: You see a man?

0: Jesus wasn't captured. I will tell you that. No partner.
1: Yes, man.
0: Sure, listen. Anything, hold on, brother. Me, I hear reason, man. Me not acquiring you, and you not acquiring me this evening. Me, I hear reason. We're in.

conversation with you, and you are and you are pivot to something that you cannot respond to. If you cannot respond to it, don't tell me. We're in scripture.

Listen to me, you're not going, I'm not giving you a chance to go nowhere where me not want you to go. Where in the Bible you just say Jesus Christ was captured? And you say Matthew.

0: say that? Why did you not? All right. Did you know that the Bible said, "Woe unto those who had a takeaway"? Do you know that?
1: I know that too, sir.
0: So why are you hiding? Hold on. Why are you hiding something that Jesus?
1: I'm not hiding.
0: What you did just now? You just told me that Jesus was captured.
1: Uncle, we have wicked serious.
0: Listen to me.

0: It is nowhere true. Jesus was never captured. Then why you say why did you say he was captured?
1: Well, the only reason why I say that is just because he didn't ready. Alien, you know that
0: Then if he gave up his life, why did you say he wasn't ready? Yes.
1: He said he was asking his father. He said, "Father, if it's possible, don't let these men kill me."
0: He did not say that.
1: Jesus said no.
0: No, he did not say it. You keep saying stuff that the Bible did not say. Jesus did not say. Listen. Jesus have never said, "If it's possible, don't let these men kill me." Jesus never said that.
1: No.
0: So
1: no,
0: why are you saying it? Why you say? Why you adding to the Bible?
1: No, I'm not adding.
0: That's what you're doing. That's what you're

0: I am in trouble right now, Uncle NG.
1: No, are you up, you putting yourself in trouble if you are in trouble? I don't know if you in any trouble. What kind of trouble you're in? I'm gonna

0: You're going to beat that. Hold on. No, you're going to beat. Wait, no, man. Wait. But then if you pray and you're troubling, you know, if you pray. I cannot trouble you now if you pray.
1: I have to pray, Uncle.
0: And that, and hold on. So if you pray, hold on. So are you alone pray? So everybody will pray in a trouble? So everybody will pray?
1: Depends, you know, Uncle.
0: Depends on what, sir. Talk to
1: me. Remember that, you know.
0: Talk to me.
1: Everybody, you know.
0: Talk to me, man.
1: It's not everybody is going to say the same, you know.
0: What them say?
1: But I know that we are the one that bring down this destruction and what? Us.
0: Stop. Hey. Don't say we. I tell you all the time. When you're talking to me, don't say we.
1: I love you.
0: Don't bring me in your pasa. But we. We who?

0: Nobody never tell if it's sin.
1: We can pray, and it only go to those parts.
0: Why you go pray if you get out of trouble?
1: It only go to those
0: parts. As a Christian, how you end up in a trouble?
1: You can't pray if you come out of that trouble, sir.
0: Then you as a Christian.

0: in a trouble with who? Who you in a trouble with?
1: Come again.
0: Who you in a trouble with? You are in a trouble with who?
1: We in a trouble with.
0: No, we. Why you in a trouble with the world?
1: Because we mean heaven.
0: Wait, no man. Why you in a trouble with the world? Why? You is a Christian.
1: Because the world.
0: So you aren't you a Christian?
1: The world is blind.
0: Aren't you a Christian? Why do you want to live like the world? Why do you want to live like the world?

0: But are you of this? Hold on. Even though you're living in this world, yes. Are you of this world?
1: I am not of this world.
0: So why you have a problem with the world? So why you

Hola. You forget. You forget. Hold on, man. You forget, said the devil is the prince of this world. You think you can take it away from him? You think you can take away?

teach the word and leave you. Listen, I teach the word, yes, as the Holy Spirit leads. The rest is up to you. What you do with it next is up to you. Hold on, man. Let me finish talking, man. Let me finish talking. When I teach.

0: not your business. You think me can tell you and take you? Hold on. You think me can take you out of hell and put you in heaven? Eh? If you don't take the word of God serious, you got hell. That's it.
1: Yeah.
0: Straight and done.
1: But Uncle Reggie,
0: yes.
1: We are living in a time ritual, spell, and illusion.

0: going to make it right. Listen, if Jesus, listen, if I invite you to Jesus and you refuse, all I can do after is pray for you. That's all. I can't do nothing else. What else do you think I can do?
1: There's a lot more to do, boy.
0: What else can I do?
1: The people that are in authority. The people that are in authority. You
0: like
1: people
0: who?
1: In authority.
0: Like who? Like

Stop pay attention to the world. I'm talking the truth. Stop laughing. It's not funny. Stop paying attention to the world. The world is not your home. This world, look, if this world is not your home, why are you worried about it?

You're a prophetess. None of us cannot change nobody. Take that to the bank. Cash it. Listen to me. None of us. No, listen to me again. None of us.

0: gift? Which gift? Who gave that gift then? Who gave that gift?
1: Well, I don't know what happened.
0: Who gave you that gift? Listen to me. Who gave you that gift that you can change anybody?
1: I don't even have that gift.
0: So how you say? Listen to me.
1: What I see going on in the world today, Uncle Angie.
0: Evangelist, Morgan.

0: We cannot do anything
1: through Christ.
0: Listen to me. In a matter through nobody, we cannot do nothing. Only Jesus can do it.
1: That's what I said.
0: No, we can't do nothing through him. Only him can do it. When I say we can't do nothing through him, we can, that's the premise that we grew up on over the years. Say, I can do this through Jesus Christ. We cannot do nothing. We are nothing in his sight. Take it to your bishop. Take it to your bishop. Tell them, missy, them can't do nothing.
1: If they are going
0: Graham, listen to me. Graham can't do nothing. No matter how powerful we think we are, we cannot do nothing through which Christ. Only Christ can do it.
1: Stop taking
0: the credit for yourself. Take yourself out of it and say you cannot do nothing. Absolutely nothing you can do.
1: We can't do nothing.
0: Nothing we can do. Only Jesus. Take it again. Think of
1: we
0: can't do nothing through him within or whatever. Only him can do it. Only Jesus can.
1: I agree with you. I agree with you, but he gives us dominion.
0: You hear how much time he warn you? Stop talking about you. You are nothing in his sight. We are nothing in his sight. We cannot do nothing, sir. So if that's the premise you grew up on, you need to let go. Listen to me. You need to let go of this idea that you can do it through Christ. You can't do nothing through Christ. Only Christ can do it.

and they can lie at them. Nothing. Take that to the bank. Including myself, we cannot do anything. Only Jesus can. And until we understand that we cannot

And that is why a lot of Christians get stuck. A lot of Christians get stuck because them turn the attention to themselves. Stop turning attention to yourself. Turn the attention to Jesus Christ. Anytime we as Christians start to turn the attention

0: the person do it? And that you try to tell me?
1: God himself, man.
0: So how you tell me about the person? Why you start about the person? Why you start about the person? Who is the person?
1: I am saying
0: the person is nobody. Hey!

0: about Jesus Christ.
1: Nothing. God can use us.
0: If not the funeral ground where you got wouldn't have nobody in it. You hear what me say?
1: It's only God can use us.
0: Me say, if use you is different.

wouldn't have nobody over there. Because them could have do it. Them could have saved John Tom. They could have saved Mary. They could have saved that person there. They could have saved that person there.

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Brother. Now tell me that. 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Talk for yourself. Now tell me about we tie up in a sin. No, we. That's why I.

0: what you talking about? Climb over. We think we're going over a hill when it come to Jesus. We climb over what? Yeah. We talk about climb over.
1: Climb over sin.
0: Climb over. Why you sin?
1: Over sin.
0: You, sin look like a hill when you climb over. If you sin, you sin. But climb
1: I
0: over.
1: Heard that, man.
0: No, we're not gonna accept that, it. You have to stop it. You need to stop it.
1: Am I
0: heard? Me not listen.
1: Repent,
0: as a Christian, me not need to repent. Me not need to repent. Me need to ask God to forgive me every minute of the day that I am walking through this world. There's nothing to repent about. Me ask Him to forgive me. Me repent long time.
1: Uncle Wendy, there is some institution in Jamaica right here.
0: No, tell me about. Listen to me. Hey, done. Let's cut it out. Let's cut it out. Me no want hear about no institution, man. Me no want. I don't want to hear about no institution. Me and you have a conversation, and you're going from people place. You tell me about institution. What does that have to do? Only Jesus can change anything. Nobody can change it. Neither you nor me. None of us.
1: We are here to change.
0: You know what? You know what? You take. This is what you do. You take this world and place it on your head, which is a wrong thing to do. You cannot change the world, bro. My brother, you cannot change.

0: God take. Listen. All right. Let me help you with something. Bishop Cooper gone home to rest. You see. You know that. You have children, right?
1: Yeah. You know that, yeah, man.
0: No, I'm just saying. And
1: yeah.
0: Let's say Peter going down, want to go up on the football field, go play one football this evening.
1: Yes.
0: And you know same love soccer, you know. And you say,
1: what?
0: Boy, Peter, now nah, make you go down there this evening, you know. Stay down here.

0: Did you know that you saved Peter from himself?
1: Come again.
0: When a Christian, listen, when a Christian, when a, no, no, no, no, no, no, no, no, no,

0: semana.
1: This evening, check your phone, sir. It's sir. Me go shot it and send it come give you.
0: 4:42.
1: From 4:42 this evening, I have been calling.
0: Then that's 5:40.

0: Okay.
1: And I hear, I think it's like our local, because I kind of have an idea when we kind of chip out.
0: Yes.
1: We hear more local songs start to play.
0: Right.
1: So I said, no, sir, and I hear it.

0: Servant leader will tell me all the while, anytime Jamaica not hearing, you just don't in the mood at all. I just the truth.
1: Okay. But when you see, so hear me now, I've been calling hear me. Go hear me, talk about call or don't call now. Me a call so much. Hear me, go hear my call. Hear me, block me number.
0: That's right, don't stop. And I cannot block no number. Hey, anyway, how you doing?

0: Me no know what him say. Him say we need to repent.
1: But you said you've repented long time ago.
0: Long time. Me no need

0: a second. As you say, all joke is lie. Is sure?
1: I think the only.
0: I don't think
1: can
0: so.
1: Say it's not a lie if I say it to my child, probably. Uh-huh. And I was looking at it yesterday, like.
0: So joke is. You said something that sounds really interesting. Joke is lie.

0: Wow.
1: Yeah, no, a lot of us didn't really look at it that way. What is
0: that's,
1: it a lie?
0: No, that's deep. You're right.
1: Yeah,
0: you're so right. You're so right. So hold on. You can you remember any joke in your life?

joke you give anybody out there, and it's not lie. Anybody can remember any joke they give out there, and I'm not lie. Hello, good evening. Oh, no, no, I'm going to come out here.

So what if you say, make a dog me road there, you know? And me see the man who do a monkey night, and then read the man have a monkey night and fit you, and the monkey a jump up and all these things. And the person laugh. So what if you're not laughing and joke?

Give me another one, though, before you go. Because that one is true. I believe, I understand that one. We have to come back on this. We have to come back on this. We have to come back on this.

0: Did we have a kind of discussion like this before? Way back? Way back?
1: No, I don't remember.
0: I think we might have had a discussion like this before, way back. And I think it might be the same Simba, you know. Said it.

0: Thank you, ma'am. Oh, you are new yet? Are you the redder? Oh, you are the winner.
1: My God, I tell you, sir, the rain miss me by a skin and me teeth. You never hear me say
0: if you get an umbrella. The grandmother say,
1: I don't give you a beat, you see, but you miss it by the skin and your teeth.
0: You never hear me say carry umbrella.
1: Man, I had my umbrella.

0: Look like it never fall at all.
1: And that's the thing with New York, you know. It just run off. But there are some places that might have underwater right now.

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You understand? I just hear a thing. Testify, said I.

Grace and peace, family. Grace and peace to each and every one of y'all. This is Bishop Marvin Sapp, and I'd like to welcome you to a brand new edition of the Marvin Sapp Radio Show, where our goal is to give you guys the best in old school, new school. We're going to keep this thing churchy. We're going to keep it funky all at the same time. But as always, we start off with a word of prayer. So let's go before the throne of grace. Gracious God, our Father and soon coming King, we thank you for this moment. Honor you for this day. Praise you for this amazing opportunity to come before your presence. Now, God, as we endeavor to give these people music with a message that will empower and uplift, we pray that you would get all the glory, all the honor, and all of the praise. In Jesus' name we pray, amen. Now listen, let's kick this gospel party off right with Erica Campbell singing a song entitled Feel All Right. And you heard it right here on the Marvin Sapp Radio Show.

Yo, fam, listen, that was none other than Yolanda Adams. Yolanda Adams singing a song entitled Blessings. And you heard it right here on the Marvin Sapp Radio Show. And beloved, this is the Bishop. And our goal is to give you guys the best in old school, new school, all school. We're going to keep it churchy and funky all at the same time. But we also want to remind you all that we have entered literally into Black Music Month. And this is the time when we celebrate Black music in the month of June. And I want you to know that this music is going to continue because I have music from Adia singing a song entitled On the Way. And you heard it right here on the Marvin Sapp Radio Show.

0: That family was none other than Brandon Anderson on the Marvin Sapp Radio Show. And beloved, this is your host, the Bishop himself, Marvin Sapp. And I'm keeping it churchy and funky all at the same time. I'm trying to make sure and to ensure that you all are getting a message, but you're also bopping your head at the same time. So I need you to keep it locked. We got some more great gospel music coming your way. Also, y'all know what time it is. It's time for the word of the day. And the word of the day is coming to you right after this.
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0: Yo, fam, listen, the word of the day is found in the book of Proverbs, chapter number 15, round verse number 1. The writer says, a soft answer turns away wrath, but grievous words stir up anger. You need to understand that you do not have to match someone's attitude, that your response has the power to either escalate or diffuse the situation. So I want to challenge you, beloved brother and or sister, don't answer that foolishness. A kind and a soft answer turns away wrath. Yes, and I don't know about y'all, but I'm matching no one's energy but the energy of our Lord and Savior Jesus Christ. Listen, that was the word of the day. I need you to keep it locked. Got some more great gospel music coming up right now.

Yo, fam, that was none other than Tasha Cobb Leonard singing a song entitled You Know My Name. And I don't know about y'all, but I'm so very glad that my name is literally written in the Lamb's Book of Life. He knows my name. And you heard right here on the Marvin Sapp Radio Show. And listen, coming up, I've got music from BET Sunday's Best, Melvin Crispell III. But first, here is none other than CeCe Winans singing the song entitled That's My King. And you heard it right here on the Marvin Sapp Radio Show. I wish I could.

0: Yo, fam, listen, that was none other than James Fortune and Fire singing a song entitled In the Room. And you heard it right here on the Marvin Sapp Radio Show. Now, I need you to stay tuned, family. I need you to stay tuned. My friend, my brother, my sister, we're entering and are in Black Music Month even as we speak, and it continues because we got Marvin's Motivational Moment coming up. It's coming up right after this. You don't want to miss it. It's a Mirror Talk moment. You need to make sure that you're declaring and decreeing and speaking certain things over your life. And it's coming up right after this.
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0: Y'all know what time it is. It's time for Marvin's Motivational Moment. It's time for you as an individual to begin to speak life over your own life. And so many times we wait for individuals to declare and decree things for us over our lives. And I want you to understand that sometimes you have to take the position of David. When you don't have nobody to encourage you, you got to learn how to encourage yourself. So this is what I need you to declare. I need you to decree this over your life. I need you to say these words. Say, I refuse to allow bitterness to take root in my heart. I choose to bless, pray, and do good even when it is undeserved. God's love flowing through me is greater than any offense directed at me. I want to say that one more time. You need to declare and decree, I refuse to allow bitterness to take root in my heart. I choose to bless, pray, and to do good even when it is undeserved. God's love flowing through me is greater than any offense that is directed at me. Now listen, that's Marvin's Motivational Moment. I need y'all to keep it locked. I got some more great gospel music coming up right now. Bassan Mitchell, he's declaring that God can make a way.

Yo, beloved, that was music from Smokey Norfolk singing a song entitled I Need You Now. If we've ever needed God in this particular season in which we're in, with all of the foolishness and debauchery that's happening in our nation, in our country, even within the church, beloved brothers and sisters, how we have done what the writer declares we should not do, and that is devour ourselves. I believe now more than ever before that there is a need. And that need is, we need God now. Thank you, Smokey, for that prophetic word. But listen, I need you to keep it locked. I need you to stay close, because inside the Marvin Sapp Radio Show, we have music from the Prince of Praise himself. His name is Byron Cage. He's stepping into this praise party. But next, during this Black Music Month, he's coming in. He's going to make it happen. But first, here is Jabari Johnson singing a song entitled Can't Stop. You heard it right here on the Marvin Sapp Radio Show.

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0: This is the day that the Lord has made. Let us rejoice and be glad in it. I want to say good morning, good morning, good morning, good morning. Want to take the time out to say good morning to Uncle Wayne G, the CEO of the Big Central 96.3 FM. Want to say good morning to Adoration Gospel FM New York. I want to say good morning, good morning, good morning to International Bread of Life Ministry. I want to say good morning to Church Without Walls Global. Want to say good morning to Servant Leader Reverend Melva Carty. Good morning to you, ma'am. I want to say good morning to every single person that locked into Adoration Gospel FM New York.
1: Yes, he is.
0: Good morning to you and you and you and you. Want to take the time out to say good morning to our radio family right here in Jamaica. The Big Central 96.3 FM radio family. Good morning, good morning, good morning. The name of the program, Central Brightside Live, with their host, of course, no other than DJ Robert himself. I will be taking it up until 1, that's 1 p.m. right here in Jamaica. And if you're in overseas, especially in the U.S., some part of Canada, we'll take it up until 2. So we are here and we are praying. And we're trusting God for a great, great, great, great, great, great day. So I want to say good morning, good morning, good morning. If you just arrive in Jamaica, of course, I want to say welcome to Jamaica. If you're having a birthday today, want to say happy birthday to you, of course. If you're having an anniversary, want to say happy anniversary to you. If yesterday or the past week was your birthday, we want to say happy belated birthday to you. And if you have a loved one that passed, family member, you know, I want to say condolences goes out to you and the family from the Big Central 96.3 FM Jamaica and Adoration Gospel FM New York. So I want to say good morning, good morning, good morning. Welcome, welcome, welcome. And today is the... the 13th of the 6th month, 2026, of course. And we will be just cruising. Coming up at 11, we do our roll call segment. Then after, we'll be chit-chatting, all right? You never know. I want to say good morning to our radio family over there in Canada. Ontario, good morning. Just stick and stay, don't go nowhere at all, all right?

0: want to say good morning to Paula. Paula, I have a bill for you.
1: You're amazing.
0: Paula, I do have a bill for you, all right?
1: Feel brand new. Jesus, you love me.
0: So we are calling out Paula this morning. I can tell you.
1: Jesus, you love me too.
0: Hey, Paula, you have me running this morning. You have me like, you have me just, you know, moving on weirdy and stuff like that. I have a bill for you, Paula.
1: Jesus, you love me too much.
0: So I want to say good morning to all our radio family up there in Wild Cane.

your love. So what I need to know, Paula, I need to know how should I send the bill to you? It's Central 96.3 FM Jamaica.

0: What a Saturday. What a Saturday morning. I can tell ya.
1: Thank you for loving me.
0: Me I tell you, say, yo, Paula have me. She have me a move away this morning, you know.
1: Thank you for loving me.
0: Because I got her information, and then, you know, say, from me get certain information, you know, say, me I go run towards it. You know that. Paula. Paula. Paula.
1: Let's go.

Uncle Wengie, Uncle Wengie, Paula, give me trouble, you know. Paula is giving me trouble this morning. Every time me nah send no bill through no Western Union, Paula. I can tell you. I want to say good morning to all our radio family that locked in over there in Wild Cane. Of course, turn up the radio, then me know. And want to say this, Paula, the bill is much bigger than a bottle of water. It's much bigger than that, Paula. I remember you promise. I can tell ya. 20 minutes to the hour of 11 o'clock. Right there in the studio of the Big Central 96.3 FM Jamaica. And remember, we're located 47 Manchester Avenue, Maypen, Clarendon Shop 2, you know. Let me take my time right here. And remember, tomorrow, that's the 14th of June, yes? Will be Sparrow funeral. They will put him to rest tomorrow. The 14th, that's tomorrow. Over there at Rocky Point Community Center. That's where it will take place, yes? That's Rocky Point Community Center, and it will be starting at 11 a.m. So if you're planning to go to the funeral, it's tomorrow. Now I see. And remember, it's gonna be over there in Rocky Point, right over there at the community center. That's Sparrow funeral. All right. A matter of fact, let me say Sparrow homegoing service. What's to call you? And you ran and came to set me free. So once more, Sparrow homegoing service will be tomorrow. That's the 14th of June over there at Rocky Point at the community center, starting at 11 a.m. So those that were inquiring and asking about the funeral, it's tomorrow.

And remember Dr. Bishop, that's Bishop Dr. G.G. Cooper. His homegoing service, our Thanksgiving service, yes. Will be on the 2nd of July.

Yes, that's Bishop Dr. G.G. Cooper. His ongoing service, Thanksgiving service, will be on the 2nd of July. And it will take place over there in Old Arbor. At the New Testament National Convention Center.

0: That's Bishop Dr. G.G. 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
1: Reckless till I obey them.
0: That will be on the 2nd of July. Right over there in Old Arbor at the New Testament National Convention Center.
1: My Lord, save me. I felt the burden slowly lifting off my
0: Want to say good morning, good morning, good morning.

Want to say good morning to Dana. Good morning to you, Dana. Lord, I love you. Lord, I need you. Coming up at 11, we will do our roll call segment. That's when we take our calls.

want to say good morning. Good morning to Sister Terry, and good morning to you. Sister Gertrude Harvey, good morning to you. Hey, Sister Terry, and you think so you're going to know? You think so me going to let go a secret? But now I'm going to pull a secret, you know? I'm going to hold it. I'm going to hold it, all right? Don't worry yourself, Paula. We got you, all right? I can tell you, I need you in the middle of the night. Lost without you. I want to say good morning. Good morning to Evangelist Morgan. Of course, good morning to you. This is how we do it on a Saturday morning. You know the first hour, it's a solid hour. So we don't really take calls on the first hour. All right? That's the rule of my program. All right? Come on, let's go. Come on, let's go. Come on, come on now. What a Saturday morning right here in the studio of the Big Central 96.3 FM Jamaica. Want to say good morning to all the police officers, you know, down there in Lionel Town. Good morning to you, sir. You know, I come encounter with two this morning, and trust me, it was one of the most polited. There's a word like that, though. So, let me tell you something. Stop the music. Stop the music right there. Let me tell you something. You have some good, what I mean good, police officer. I mean, they are manageable. They know how to deal with the citizens and stuff like that. It's like they know exactly how to talk to persons. Yes, you know, this morning I come encounter with two, and trust me, all I've been traveling for the longest while, I two most polited. Them polite is a shame. And I literally have to take the time out to this morning to say, look here, me respect you. Yeah? Me respect you. And when they pulled me over this morning, and they said, where are you going? And, you know, or where are you heading to? And I said, at Central 96.3 FM. That's where I work on. And one of them said, where it is? And I said, 47 Manchester Avenue. And the police officer said, oh, me never know, see, right, this is Central, and I've been listening to Central all these years, you know. Bless up yourself, you know. Bless up yourself, sir. You know? And stuff like that. So I can tell you, they are good and they are manageable police officers out there. Everyone is not the same. Yes? Everyone is not the same. Bless upon yourself down there from Lionel Town. All right? Yeah, man, let's go. And the beauty about it, you know, and I don't know, big man, them, you know, are too young youth, you know.

Because you know, say if we come in contact with you out there, no. Any police officers at all, and you see, if I want to treat you bad, we are going to talk about it on the ear, you know.

What a Saturday morning. Remember, the name of the program is Central Brightside Live. And your host is no other than DJ Robert himself, you know. Coming up at 11, we do our roll call segment where persons call in and tell us where they're listening from. That's all we need to know when it comes 11 o'clock, you know. Anytime after roll call, that's when we chit-chat and we talk about anything, yeah? But when it comes to roll call, I can tell you,

Want to say good morning to all the business owners, all the taxi drivers, bus drivers, brother Leonard, bless up yourself in a man. Want to say good morning to Bones, Aki Bud, long time we don't hear from you, you know.

want to say good morning to all our radio family over there in Rocky Point, Mitchell Town, Lionel Town. Want to say good morning to all our radio family down there in Veer. Effort, New Landsville, Landsville Park, Old Daba. Want to say good morning to our radio family up there in Point Hill, Snake Hill to be exact, of course. Iron Gate, turn it up down there. Five minutes to the hour of 11 o'clock. Your glory up there in Janesville.

Norton. Top Clarendon, Lower Clarendon. Manchester. 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

want to say good morning to Evangelist Jennifer Campbell. Good morning to you. Good morning to you and family, of course, over there in Snake Hill.

want to say good morning to Minister LG Morgan. Want to say good morning to Aldine. Alex, good morning to you, sir.

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1: There you have it.
2: Do you hear?
1: It's the roll call segment.
2: Your name.
1: Roll call. All we need to know is your name and where you're listening from. Let's go. Hello, good morning. You're live.
3: Hello, good morning, Brother Robert.
1: Good morning.
3: Brother Leonard calling from Sunset. Can I say something very important to you? Because where I am, sometimes I don't pick up clearly.
1: It's a roll call segment, though.
3: Yeah, I know. But I just want to send condolence to the Robinson family who has lost a loved one in Sunset Chapelton. Condolence to the entire family.
1: All right. All right.
3: Bless up yourself, yeah, my brother. Call.
1: I tell you. All I need to know is where you're listening from and your name. Let's go. Hello, good morning. You're live.
4: Good morning, Brother Robert.
1: Good morning.
4: Sister Patsy calling from Dangs.
1: All right, Sister Patsy out of Dangs. Here, keep it locked.
4: Keep it locked.
1: Yeah, man. It's a roll call segment. This is how we do it on a Saturday morning. Hello, good morning. You're live.
5: Hello, good morning.
1: Good morning.
5: My name is Donna Simpson.
1: Yes.
5: From James Hill Clarendon.
1: All right. All right. Donna Simpson. Simpson, okay. Right?
5: Yes, Simpson.
1: All right. No problem.
5: Yes.
1: What a Saturday morning. Keep the phone line ringing. Keep it ringing. Hello, good morning. You're live.
6: Good morning, Brother Robert. This is Sister Pauline from Danks.
1: All right, Sister Pauline, keep it locked, all right?
6: Okay.
1: Yeah, man.
6: Okay, Brother
1: all right.
6: Robert.
1: Yes. It's a roll call segment. This is how we do it on a morning like this.

0: roll call, brother, sister, roll call. What did you do? When you call, just give me your name and where you listen from. That's all I need to know right now. All right. The number to call is 876 347 4201. Hello, good morning, you're live.
1: Good morning, Brother Robert.
0: Good morning.
1: I'm Lilith Dawson, calling from Effort.
0: All right, Lilith over there in Effort. Keep it locked, all right?
1: Okay.
0: Yeah, man. Name written there. Want to say good morning to Auntie Gloria. Good morning to you. Hello, good morning. You're live.
2: Good morning, DJ Robert.
0: Good morning.
2: Good morning. This is Jean calling from Peckham.
0: Jean from Peckham?
2: Yes, sir.
0: All right. Keep it locked over there in Peckham. Hello, good morning. You're live. I can tell you. Hello, good morning, you're live.
3: DJ.
0: Yeah, man.
3: You don't know already.
0: All right, Bones. Yeah, man. Bones. Yeah, man, keep it locked. I can tell ya. What a morning. What a morning. Hello, good morning, you're live.
4: Good morning, sir. Sister Gloria from Farron in
0: Plain. All right, Sister Gloria out of Farron. Keep it locked, all right?
4: Okay.
0: Yeah, man. Hear it. What a morning. Keep the phone line going. 7 minutes on the downside of 11 o'clock. And we are in the roll call segment. This is how we do it on a Saturday morning. Hello, good morning. You're live.
5: Yes, Brother Robert.
0: I can tell you. Hello, good morning, you're live. When you call me, please turn off the radio. Hello, good morning, you're live.
6: Morning, Brother Robert.
0: Good morning.
6: Sister Crawford, thank you, Rabbit.
0: All right, Sister Crawford, keep it locked. Hello, good morning, you're live. Good morning, you're live.
7: Morning, Brother Robert.
0: Good morning.
7: Rose calling from St. Elizabeth.
0: Rose out of St. Elizabeth. Keep it locked, all right?
7: All right.
0: Yeah, man. Hello, good morning. You're live.
8: Morning, Brother.
0: Good morning.
8: Morning.
0: Yes, hardly hearing you.
8: Sister Parchment from Blackwood.
0: All right, Sister Parchment out of Blackwood. Keep it locked, all right? For your soul is it's a roll call segment, and this is how we do it on a Saturday morning at this time. Hello, good morning, you're live.
9: Good morning, DJ Robert.
0: Good morning.
9: First time calling in.
0: Yes.
9: Who's I'm calling from Portmore in St. Catherine.
0: Calling from Portmore in St. Catherine. Who's calling?
9: Brando Anfroy.
0: Brando?
9: And Fry.
0: All right, keep it locked over there in Portmore. All right, God bless you.
9: Okay.
0: Yeah, man. Hello, good morning. You're live.
10: Yes, Brother Robert. Good morning again, sir. Me up on the radio. The radio. Me kind of there near to him. I'm turn off the radio. So me just ring back for the ear up and give blessing and everything to our go on with.
0: Roll call segment.
10: Roll call, Peckham top, sir. Peckham.
0: All right, keep it locked. There's a meeting up in heaven. Roll call. Hello, good morning, you're live.
11: Good morning.
0: When you call, please turn off your radio. We need our ears. Please turn off the radio. What a Saturday morning. Hello, good morning, you're live.
12: Good morning.
0: Good morning.
12: This is Marsha calling from Lartentown.
0: Marsha?
12: Yes.
0: From Lartentown, right?
12: Yes.
0: All right, keep it locked over there in Lartentown. Hello, good morning, you're live.
13: Hi, good morning, DJ Robert.
0: Good morning, how are you doing?
13: Not too bad.
0: All right.
13: Evangelist Jennifer Campbell, all the way from Point in Snake Hill.
0: All right, keep it locked over there in Snake Hill, all right?
13: Okay.
0: Yeah,
13: okay.
0: Man, blessing.
13: Okay, DJ Robert, bye.
0: Yeah, man, bye. It's a roll call segment, and this is how we do it, yes? You give me a call. All I need to know is your name and where you're listening from. That's all I need to know in the roll call segment. Roll call, brother, sister. Hello, good morning, you're live. Good morning, you're live. Is your name written there? Roll call. Roll call. What a Saturday morning. The number to call is 876-347-4201. Hello, good morning, you're live.
14: Aki.
0: Aki, that is it. That's all we need.
14: Rock over.
0: Yeah, man, keep it locked, all right?
14: Yeah, man, respect.
0: Cool. Yeah. Hello, good morning, you're live. Good morning, you're live. You're live. Sister who?
15: Green Hill.
0: All right, keep it locked over
15: Sister
0: there.
15: Phyllis from Green Hill.
0: All right, Sister Phyllis, keep it locked, all right? Hello, good morning, you're live. You're live, good morning.
16: Good morning, Brother Robert. I'm here today listening to you. I'm Sister Calvinette calling from Chota. Long time, me.
0: All right, Sister Calvinette. Keep it locked over there in Chota, all right? Yeah, man. I can tell you. I just love this. I just love this radio family, man. Want to say good morning to all our new caller, yes? That brave up themselves, you know, you know what I realize? I realize that our silent listeners, they are coming out. Portmore Avid Lock and I turn up over there in Portmore. Good morning, Portmore. Do you hear? 13 minutes on the downside of 11 o'clock.

0: 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You're live.
1: Good morning, Brother Everett.
0: Good morning.
1: Calling from Christiana. My name is Winston.
0: Winston from Christiana?
1: Yeah, yeah.
0: All right, keep it locked over there in Christiana, all right?
1: Bless you.
0: Yeah, man, cool.

0: There's a meeting. Hello, good morning, you're live.
1: Good morning, DJ Robert. Claudette listening from Gale Town.
0: All right, Claudette out of Gale Town. Keep it locked, all right?
1: Yes, you.
0: Yeah, man. There's a meeting up in I can tell you, Gale Town, it turn up over there in Gale Town, you know. Where do you find Gale Town, though? Remember, I'm not a Claridonian, you know. I'm not a Claridonian, all right? What kind of answer to the creator will you make? I can bet if it was Uncle Wayne G, mother say, yeah, man, I write up this song, you're grown, so I'm good, so I'm, you know, and go over.

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0: There's a meeting up in heaven. And if you're overseas, remember you can call us via WhatsApp, you know. Don't afraid to call us, all right? If you're in Canada, don't afraid to call us via WhatsApp. Over there in the US as well, call us on WhatsApp now. Make we know, say, yeah, on a lucky, no? Hello, good morning, you're live. Good morning, you're live.
2: DJ Robert, good morning, Morgan Spurs, Pam.
0: All right, Pam, keep it locked, you hear?
2: Okay, sir.
0: Yeah, man, right. Yes. Talk to us over here in Jamaica, of course. Make me hear some foreign voice, don't know? No, sir. What a Saturday morning. What a Saturday morning. I'm just enjoying the program. Roll call, brother, sister, roll call. Wanna say good morning. Bless up all the family them over. James Zillino, man. Yeah, man. Hear it. Hear it. Hey, Sophia, good morning to you.

0: name of Jesus.
1: Taking it one more time. Want to say good morning to Tia over there in Olive River. Good morning to you, Tia.

there. Lang's Book of Life. Roll call, brother, sister, roll call. Roll call. Wanna say good morning to Auntie Bev. Kiara, good morning to you. Is your name written there?

I'm gonna break it down. So we have come to the end of our roll call segment. I'm gonna break it right down to you right now. Hope you can handle it. Saturday morning radio. Can you handle it this morning? So we are going to talk about some old time something coming up at let me say about 11:30. So make sure, because remember last week I give you guys the option and said give you some homework and said make sure, you know, you have some old time something real back in the day, something where we can talk about this week, all right? And I can assure you, Evangelist Jennifer Campbell, I know she has a call in, and I know say, yo, because hear what? She's all the way up in the hills of Point Hill, Snake Hill to be exact. Because, you know, see, a whole heap of people never, especially these young people, them not carry water upon them head, them not know about going to the river or the spring, and, yeah, man, a whole heap of them not know about going to the river or the spring to catch water, especially carrying those enamel. Anybody remember the enamel plate, and the enamel pail, and the enamel chimney? What about the enamel cup? You imagine enamel cup having some hot chocolate tea in an enamel cup? No, sir. I know that some persons overseas are listening and they must say, how would DJ Roberta talk about? Me no know. Taking back this one from the TOP, of course. We are going old school right now. The name of the program, Central Brightside Live. Your host, of course, no other than DJ Robert himself. Because what I realized today is, even if you get some chocolate, yes? Even if you find somebody to make some chocolate, no. It's not the chocolate that we used to have back in the days. Paula, no, no, Paula, no, no, then something, there, no? No, sir. Paula, no, no, then something, there, no? You think, sir, Paula, no, then something, Uncle Wayne G, no? Me make sure I answer before you answer me, you know, Uncle Wayne G. Paul, I don't know them something there. The enamel cup with some hot chocolate tonight. So coming up at 11:30, we will be chit-chatting about back in the days. Some old-time sinting. You cannot say I did not give you the homework last week.

0: Hello.
1: Good morning. Good morning. Hello. Good morning.
0: Good morning.
1: How you doing, brother Robert?
0: I'm good. How are you doing?
1: Well, may I enjoy the. I'm lying down in my bed, man. And may I enjoy that song, the man. Can you remix it one more time again, my brother?
0: Yeah, me nah go remix it. Me go play it back for you.
1: Boy, I tell you, man. Boy, you know, when the brother, when the stop, the brother that, you know, when I funeral, like, tomorrow?
0: Tomorrow is the funeral, sir.
1: Where it going to take place? Where it going to take place?
0: Rocky Point.
1: What time will be the funeral?
0: It's going to be 11 a.m. At Rocky Point, at the Rocky Point Community Center.
1: Rocky Point at the Community Center?
0: Yes.
1: Yes, and after this, where would the burial will be taking place?
0: I have no idea about that part, sir.
1: Yes.
0: All right.
1: And it was yesterday in the afternoon, was it set up?
0: Most naturally, I guess.
1: Yeah, because I
0: hello?
1: Hello?
0: Yes, sir.
1: Yes, I am right here, sir, my man. I beg you to look at the internet, what is that called now?
0: Yeah, man.
1: Yes. Yes, sorry about that.
0: All right.
1: Yeah, man.
0: So,
1: see, I think brother went to say about 1 o'clock him said yesterday at was the setup.
0: Well, I have no idea. Somebody else trying to call in, so
1: well, yes. Okay, all right. I wanted to say greeting to Evangelist all the vandalists, all the brothers that tune in, and all the truck drivers out there that are tuning to the better sounding Central 96.3 FM. Just keep on the radio lock, keep on the radio on the Central 96.3 FM, and all the listeners from all over, both Jamaica and overseas, and have a lovely weekend, and take it easy on the road, drive safe, look out for others that are crossing, and just safe travel and have a lovely weekend. And brother Robert, you just keep doing what you're doing, sir, my brother, because you're doing a wonderful work for the Lord, and just continue play the gospel to them, say when you get, you just play them, man, because you know how to play it and the gospel turn table, and you're doing a wonderful work, my brother. And
0: thank you so much.
1: God, they will count. And may the Lord, and you have a lovely weekend, sir.
0: All right, same to you.
1: And all the central listeners, and both overseas, and brother Robert, and him, and brother Gary, and brother Wendy and his family, yes. and all the so our lovely and my mother don't call you just. Use mother and mom too, my mother and all the others of the motherland. Father's Day is coming up. Wish all the fathers a happy Father's Day.
0: All right. All right, God bless you. Have a good one. Soon this will be all over and your pilgrimage will end. It's now 11:30. I can tell you, man. I'm enjoying my program. What a Saturday morning. I can tell you. Just a little while to stay. So let's go. It's now 11:31, of course. Let me chit chat about some old time same thing now. So the number to call is 876-347-4201. Do you remember those enamel cups? Enamel plates? Enamel pail? And yes, and they did have enamel base, of course, yes? Hello, good morning.
2: Yeah, good morning again, Brother Roberts. I remember those days like yesterday.
0: Hold on. Who's calling?
2: Donna Simpson.
0: Donna Simpson. Talk to me.
2: Yeah, now. I was living with my grandmother in St. Elizabeth.
0: Uh-huh.
2: And we never used to do this plastic plate and these cockery, this chalk plates.
0: Yes.
2: We used to use like enamel plate.
0: Yes.
2: And the cup and the chimney and the peel.
0: Yes.
2: And sometimes it get old and the
0: chippy chippy.
2: Yeah, and start to leak, yeah, and the chimney start to leak and the peel,
0: uh-huh,
2: start to leak. And I remember my grandmother used to have something where they call stop leak.
0: Yes, start to.
2: And he used to put it on it and to stop it from leaking.
0: Mm-hmm.
2: Yes, and the enamel cup now when he put the chocolate tea in it and give my grandfather.
0: Mm-hmm.
2: You know, you don't see the steam coming up, you know, but it hot.
0: Oh my God.
2: Hot like fire. Cause you don't see steam coming up chocolate tea, you know, you don't see the steam, you just stay one place.
0: Yes.
2: And you know, I my grandfather used to sip it. And I remember those days, like we used to go to the river to wash.
0: Well, on there.
2: Wash.
0: Well, take your time with me, man. Take your time with me.
2: Yes.
0: So did you used to drink out of any of the enamel cups?
2: Yes, man. So, yes, we used to drink tea out of every one of us have a little enamel cup.
0: So
2: we drink water.
0: None of the chocolate tea ever burn you when you drink your tea?
2: Oh, man, I scratch up your whole of my tongue.
0: Yes.
2: Yes, man.
0: You want to spit it out, you know, you can't spit it out, no, and you can't swallow it.
2: No, you have to bear it until it gets cool in your mouth and then you swallow it.
0: Oh, Jesus. You understand what I talk about then?
2: Yes, man.
0: Yes.
2: Yes, man, I remember those days, man, and then upon Sunday now.
0: Yes.
2: Remember those days a long time, upon Sunday when we used to go to church, upon Sunday morning. And my grandmother used to carry go up our one church in Kerala. It's a Catholic church.
0: Yes.
2: I used to go. I wake up in the morning. You know them the days that we don't know nothing about rice and peas, you know, man.
0: Mm-hmm.
2: We don't know nothing about no rice and peas and no chicken, you know.
0: Yes.
2: And we don't have nothing where they call fridge, you know.
0: Yes.
2: And we don't have nothing where they call no light or electricity, you know.
0: A creng creng.
2: We have one where they call lamp.
0: Uh-huh.
2: And we have a night time where they call buckle torch.
0: Buckle torch.
2: You know? Yes, man, when time you throw the island down with paper and when it go down, your water hit and you shake it and then it come back up.
0: Yes.
2: And we used to put all peony in a buckle, you see.
0: Yes.
2: At night time. Yes, man, when time my grandmother go to church and we come back, my grandmother buy a piece of ice for one man. And when he put sawdust.
0: Yes.
2: He put on the ice, he keep the ice that, you know, melt out. You know, my grandmother, we have butchery in the kitchen.
0: Uh-huh.
2: We used to tie up meat, pork, and tripe. And there's something that we tie up here by the fireside for keep it.
0: But you never take off none of it, though, when they tie up.
2: No, man. They not cook. They not cook.
0: Yeah, but...
2: I keep it, man, for no spoil, man.
0: Yes, you know. Spoil. But when me try, man. When me say is... You see, from yeah, go down the road there, you know, so then you used to have where you put up for keep it and stuff like that, you know. Remember that the smoke, it would actually preserve.
2: Yes, man.
0: Preserve it. So literally, it done, it ready for eat. Yes?
2: Yes,
0: and stuff
2: man,
0: like that. Yes.
2: Yes, man, it's ready for eat, man. But we used to cook a little bun pan, man.
0: Oh.
2: Anybody who not to say, you know, cook in a tin.
0: Yes.
2: Tin or something, put your fire and cook all yam seed.
0: Yes.
2: And do something there. Yes, man, them the days that me I come from, man. First time.
0: Person still cooking feeding for pig, though?
2: For pig?
0: Yeah, person still put on the pot or the zinc pan or stuff like, but a matter of fact, zinc pan there around?
2: No zinc pan there again.
0: Oh.
2: No zinc pan, we don't say zinc pan. Zinc pan used to come with cooking oil and something
0: you.
2: There.
0: Thank
2: it's
0: you very
2: plastic,
0: much.
2: No plastic jug.
0: Yes.
2: It's coming in now. No zinc pan there again, man. Them days are a long time days when you have zinc pan.
0: Yes.
2: You understand me?
0: Yeah.
2: And we used to carry all pan, go pipe of water. You understand me? With the rim over on it. We don't say them the again.
0: Yeah, because
2: a plastic iguana, no, man.
0: Yeah, because Paula no know about zinc pan, you know. She don't know zinc pan.
2: Yeah, the man. Zinc pan, no, we don't see no zinc pan again,
0: yes.
2: Man. And then pan we used to carry go a river, but I carry go for water. Yes. I mean, they splash out how we put all cane bun in a heat that's in a splash out.
0: Yes.
2: And that's what them the days, the man. Yes, mm. man, you, them the days they can't come back again, man.
0: Yes.
2: The inner mill and you know,
0: yes.
2: butchery and kitchen, outside kitchen where we cook in a,
0: yes.
2: A lagoon hood where we put out a door and cook. Oh, mighty God. And those food were so nice.
0: Oh, my God.
2: Nice, man. And the lagoon wood.
0: Yes.
2: Those food were so nice. This Mm-mm. food, this food not nice again, man, that's cooking. Mm-mm. The fertilizer and all sort yes. of chemical and everything in this food, man. Oh, mighty God. All I wish all this would come back again.
0: I know.
2: Oh, mighty God. Yes, man.
0: Yeah, let me yes, hear. Man. Let me take another call and see exactly.
2: Okay. If, all right,
0: all DJ right. Robinson. Yeah, man. All God right. bless you.
2: Yeah.
0: Hello, good morning.
1: Oh yes, brother T, back again, man. This is the talk of everything, man. He might talk about the good old days, man.
0: I tell you, I just lost that caller. I don't know what went wrong there. Hello, good morning.
3: Hello, good morning. Good morning.
0: Paula.
3: Yes, sir.
0: You know Zingpan, Paula?
3: Yes, sir. Let me tell you, when mommy them used to cook pig feed, no? We used to put, you said they put the good old yam on the top of it.
0: Yes.
3: We used to go and eat it out.
0: Mm.
3: Oh. We used to go spring. Oh. All today, Saturday.
0: So, what on, Paula. So, you used to heat out the pig feed?
3: Of course, because the pretty old yellow yam them so run up. They're on top of the pig. Oh, we used to walk on it. We used to go weird dung, so you see, today Saturday, we pray for Saturday no come.
0: Yes.
3: We have to go woodland.
0: Yes.
3: Me see, sometimes mommy used to beat the cassava, right?
0: Yes.
3: When she beat the cassava, you know,
0: mm-hmm.
3: she put the, make it mommy
0: yes.
3: in another pot.
0: Yes.
3: And me see, she dash it on the floor, the dirt.
0: Mm-hmm.
3: Hey, take out all the pies and make all the chocolate tea, give it.
0: So
3: maybe me look young, but me old in a year.
0: So you know enamel cup?
3: Yes. I like me was the smallest one. For me tea, no chocolate tea. If you go in a water, if you want, keep it.
0: Yes.
3: You know my time me bun it here for pull on my tongue.
0: Actually, somebody tell me say you don't know enamel cup. I mean, me say me now me here. Yeah, yeah.
3: Right now, mommy have one enamel. the peel over yard.
0: Yes.
3: We know all of those things.
0: Mm-mm.
3: We know the torch.
0: But
3: the same like when lady said we used to catch
0: the peony
3: them put in the chubby buckle them to yes. see light.
0: Yes.
3: We never used to light.
0: But Paula.
3: Yeah.
0: Chocolate tea ever burn you?
3: You know, you me say burn me and chief up all of my tongue.
0: Chumwan here again, cause I'm not here so good.
3: So this generation don't know nothing.
0: Yes.
3: You see all today Saturday?
0: Mm-hmm.
3: We're gonna river with some big bad power head.
0: Yes.
3: Gonna wash clothes.
0: Yes. But
3: hang them a river and bet them dry also.
0: Yes, but me can bet, you know. I can bet that you know really know about the dumpling where the roast dumpling. And it's not a matter of fact it's
3: in
0: not
3: roast
0: in a the ashes.
3: I mean, I talk to them the way to feed pan figure school.
0: And Uncle Wayne G tell you.
3: Me say, you see, for me cousin, they behind there, so I go on, you know, you see him. Me say, mommy used to roast the dumpling, take out the fire heart.
0: Yes.
3: And put the ashes on top of it.
0: Yes.
3: And we used to walk panny with pear.
0: Mm-hmm.
3: No matter how the pear young, we are walk panny.
0: Mm-mm.
3: Yeah. The band in the old days.
0: I can tell you. You know, when I really look back where we are coming from, you know, to today is like, you know, it's like, we come a far way, though.
3: Yes, true.
0: We come a far way, man. Because
3: this generation only know a tablet,
0: yes.
3: phone, they get light. We never have no fridge, as the lady say.
0: Mm-hmm.
3: We not really have gas stove then.
0: Yes.
3: We used to have the kerosene two burner.
0: Yes.
3: Stove.
0: Yes.
3: Them that we used to. We never have TV. Two little somebody in our community have TV. Hello? You better fork out your money. the pier fi buy polish clean their house.
0: Oh my God, I can remember that. I can remember that clearly. And the thing about it, I can remember there. It was one of my neighbor used to have a black and white TV then, because he used to travel like farm work, yes. And he brought down a black and white TV. And I can remember, on, especially on a Sunday evening, you want to see how
3: Sunday
0: we itch up.
3: Knee.
0: You want, you want to see how we itch up underneath the fence, you know. Persons hardly can see where, you know, the show black. And that's how me and one of my brother itch up, you know, and I peep through just for watch the TV, you know.
3: True. We used to have a PFL by the polish.
0: Yes.
3: The genie polish. Cause and we never used to know we are the coconut brush.
0: Yes.
3: We used to use clean floor, but sir, it's when we clean through we house.
0: Yes.
3: And mommy can't see herself through it.
0: Yeah, if you do it over.
3: Again, you have to go back and clean that.
0: You're better.
3: And when she comes, she say yes, she clean. Come here, see me shadow.
0: Yeah, man, you're
3: sometimes
0: better.
3: Sometimes we shadow give me trouble. Not true.
0: Yes. Yes, that is so true.
3: You know,
0: man.
3: So I've been there. So I bet somebody else continue. Me look young, but me old.
0: Oh, Jesus.
3: All right, sir.
0: All right. All right. Hello, good. Good morning. You're live.
4: Uncle, you know, Uncle Windy. DJ Roberts, again, good morning.
0: Talk to me, now.
4: Yes, sir, me know the enamel.
0: You know the enamel cup?
4: Yes.
0: Hungry
4: you
0: cup?
4: Have the, you have one big one, the extra big one. And remember, my grandmother always, my auntie always used to take up water.
0: Mm-hmm.
4: You know the big one too?
0: Yeah,
4: extra
0: man.
4: Extra big one.
0: Yeah, man, then you used to mix the sugar and water in it too.
4: Right.
0: Yes.
4: And the peel and even the base, so you used to. You know, first time Pinel is wash foot, tidy up.
0: Yes.
4: You use it. Use the basic pan and you in tidy yourself.
0: Yes.
4: Yeah. And at chocolate, you know, we're in a country area, so them always have enough chocolate. You don't have no chocolate again. Hardly.
0: What I want to ask you though, you as you mentioned, you're used to live in the country area, yes?
4: Yes, sir.
0: And you used to prepare the chocolate, like beat the chocolate?
4: So even, you pick it up by a tree.
0: Yeah, man.
4: Take out the inside and put it in the sun to dry.
0: Yes.
4: You drain it into the bag. Drain it like, you drain out first at water.
0: Yes.
4: Juice.
0: Yes.
4: Then you put it on tin in like zinc.
0: Yes.
4: And let it dry.
0: Mm-hmm.
4: And after it dries, you put it in the Dutch pot with the wood fire too.
0: And parch
4: it. Part it and then take it out and then strip it out. When you strip it, you're burning because it's hot.
0: Yes.
4: You have to do it hot and then you put it in a mortar.
0: Mm-hmm.
4: And then you beat it in a mortar till you see it come together with a little oil.
0: Yes.
4: Always have enough oil in it and roll them and put them on banana leaf.
0: Uh-huh. So there was a song when you normally beat the chocolate, there was a song you guys used to have.
4: No, I
0: don't
4: remember singing any song when you do it, you know, sir.
0: Oh.
4: Never. No.
0: Me, I wonder if evangelist Jennifer Campbell know the song, because I don't know if it's a pintle thing or whatsoever.
4: No. But I like in the old time, we always roast the dumpling in the fire.
0: Yes.
4: Planting.
0: Yes.
4: Even the same green banana.
0: Mm-hmm.
4: And my auntie always uses pickle salt.
0: Yes.
4: To make sauce, we dip it in it and eat it.
0: Mm-hmm.
4: And nothing nice, so.
0: Yeah, come from far then.
4: Yeah, man, pick a salt, make him to put the pepper in it.
0: Yeah, man.
4: Put it in a bottle and have it to use a dip.
0: Yeah.
4: When you're going to school now, and my auntie tells me, walk from school, come meet your road.
0: Yes.
4: You believe when I'm big breakfast, lunch, we eat, sir? So like a plant, they roast, not for you. And care come with a little sugar and water with not even lime.
0: And meet your road with it, not you?
4: Meet your road with
0: yes.
4: it. Sugar and eat. And by the time I go back to school, come like with that eat again.
0: Thank you very much. Yeah, so, come from far then.
4: Where I come from.
0: Yeah,
4: far,
0: man.
4: Far, far, far.
0: Yes.
4: I remember when this thing, when my mother leave me when I was small to England.
0: Yes.
4: And those days, what you call it, pasta.
0: Mm-hmm.
4: We always get.
0: Yes.
4: And when my auntie having a little grip,
0: Yes.
4: We go to church every Sunday.
0: Mm-hmm.
4: And after we go to church, and then close them with our shoes or whatever.
0: Yes.
4: You have to take them off back and put them in a grip.
0: Oh, Jesus.
4: And clean our little shoes and put it up. Me go to school Monday morning barefooted.
0: Yes.
4: Primary school. I remember when I met my mother for the first time.
0: Yes.
4: And we reach at the crossroad. One gentleman run come up and see me and say, "Girl, your mother coming and look at your foot them dirty."
0: Yes.
4: Me run go up on my house now because me did it nearby. Wash your foot, you know.
0: And you spoke
4: come back and come meet me mother.
0: Mm-mm.
4: When me before I walk, she said, "Oh, your foot front clean and the back dry some." And I tell me have shoes.
0: Yes.
4: In a me grip. Mm-mm. A dry rotten.
0: Yes.
4: Because you know, all time people don't want you wear nothing.
0: Thank you.
4: Only on Sundays.
0: Thank you.
4: Only on Sundays, not through the week.
0: Yes.
4: So, and then the place where I come from, sir.
0: Oh my God.
4: Yeah.
0: Wow. So, thank you.
4: Big up yourself for everybody.
0: Man. Yeah, man. Yeah. Thank you. I tell you, what I'm just enjoying. I'm just, let's go to this phone line. Hello, good morning. You're live.
5: Good morning, Brother Robert.
0: Good morning. How you doing?
5: I'm good. And how are you?
0: Well, I'm blessed with you. I talk about whole time, same thing.
5: Yeah, man. I remember those days. Although I'm not that old, but I remember the enamel cup.
0: Mm-hmm.
5: The chimney and yes. The pail.
0: Yes.
5: And even the plate.
0: Yes.
5: Yeah, and I remember the cocoa.
0: Mm-hmm.
5: Making the cocoa tea. I can make it myself you also.
0: You can make it?
5: Yeah, man.
0: How are you, sir? So cocoa they up at your way right now?
5: Yeah, we have cocoa at We have cocoa here.
0: Okay.
5: We have the tree.
0: Mm-hmm.
5: Mm-hmm. Yeah, man. And when we also beat it in the mortar.
0: Yes.
5: We also sing this song. And when I beat the cocoa in the mortar, and when I beat the cocoa in the mortar, and when I bongo naya.
0: That is it.
5: Yeah. Yeah, man.
0: Wow.
5: Okay. Yeah, wow. Man, those days were fun.
0: Yeah, it was. Yeah. It was fun. It was fun.
5: When you're drinking the cocoa tea and when it's too hot.
0: Yes.
5: You don't know if to spit it out or to swallow it.
0: Yeah, man. That is so true. That is so true.
5: Yeah.
0: Wow.
5: Yeah, man.
0: Wow.
5: Yes.
0: I tell you. Thank you so much to come on in and share.
5: Big up all the listeners of 96.3.
0: Yes.
5: Uncle Wayne G and all the others. This is Sister Welcome from Lambston.
0: All right. Keep it locked. All right, Sister Welcome.
5: Yeah, have a nice day.
0: You too. I tell you. What a morning. See there now. All right, they say there. Hello, good morning. You're live.
6: Good morning, Robert. How are you?
0: I'm blessed. How are you doing?
6: I'm not too bad.
0: Okay, great. Hardly hearing you though.
6: Okay. Turn up. I don't know what happened. But anyhow, you can hear me now?
0: Yes, I'm hearing you because it sounds like you're much closer to the phone now.
6: Okay. Yes, Brother Robert.
0: Yes.
6: I can remember when I was a child.
0: Yes.
6: Every morning, because it didn't have any pipe.
0: Yes.
6: One pipe that is deep, one pipe is at the roadside.
0: Mm-hmm.
6: And we have to wake up from 4 o'clock.
0: Yes.
6: Because if we go there, water not there.
0: Yes.
6: We have to go by the spring.
0: Mm-hmm.
6: So we try to wake up early because so if I go there first,
0: yes,
6: you cannot water when you're good. So we go from 4 o'clock in the morning.
0: Yes.
6: And we try to make one or two trips that you can get.
0: Yes.
6: And sometime when I come back it's early and my mother said to me, say, "Rita, go and tie out the goat. The goat is far away. When I tell you about 3 miles away from me.
0: Yes.
6: And we went and tie out the goat and we looked and come back home.
0: Mm-hmm.
6: I can remember one morning my mother wake me up, me and my brother.
0: Yes.
6: And she said to me, said that we are to go and tie out the goat because we have to go and look about the animal before we go to school in the morning time.
0: Yes.
6: And I remember one morning it was so early.
0: Mm-hmm.
6: That's why we're afraid to go over the hill to go where the goat is.
0: Yes.
6: And I can remember we climb a coconut tree and we sit in the coconut tree until when we wake up, day partly light out.
0: Yes.
6: We have to run because my mother and my father, they can't stay right at the home and so we're going over the hill.
0: Yes.
6: So we try to run over the hill and hide behind the bush and run until we get out of them sight. And
0: yeah.
6: That is it. Yeah, that is it. I remember when we usual, my father always planted lots of yam and we have banana and breadfruit.
0: Mm-hmm.
6: And all those things. And I can remember when I was a bigger one. So I have to go at night time, me and my sister that follow me.
0: Yes.
6: Go in the kitchen and boil the hog feeding.
0: Mm-hmm.
6: While we are boiling the hog feeding.
0: Yes.
6: We have it's mackerel water or herring water, one of them. Cook it.
0: Yes.
6: And we would take out the yam because the yam them some big nice yam, you know.
0: Mm-hmm.
6: Right now I see people carrying yam to market. Some of them is some little marble just to see one.
0: Yes.
6: We take out the yam out of the hog feed and we peel it off and heat it. But we're going to a bed with belly full because we eat it and we drink a lot of water.
0: Yes.
6: Yeah, and we always, my father plant plenty corn. And I remember when it come to evening, we always try to take 10 screech up out of the yard and go on the corn field. And when we go and break the corn, I can remember that when we put it under the fire, my father would stay inside the house and hear it, you know?
0: Yes.
6: The corn roast pop. So the corn started to pop.
0: Yes.
6: And my father said, Rita, what is that in the fire? Mine is corn roasting out there. I said, Papa, I couldn't have corn this was a night because I wouldn't go down to the corn field and I don't want any corn. That time is the corn. And we tried to make it roast it and take it out of the fire and heat it. These children don't have anything to just only rule the road. Because we always, we save the lunch money from school. If we get money, if we don't get none, well, we don't have any money. We have to either go sell egg or pick chocolate and go and sell. And I remember one night, we buy some flour, me and my sister, and we make some dumpling. And then we buy butter. And we put it on the hot dumpling, go to bed, bring the fork inside with me, and bring the basin with the dumpling. While we were sleeping, we sleep and leave the dumpling.
0: Yes.
6: While we were sleeping, the fork rocked on the dish. And my mother said, Rita, what are you doing with the plate in the bed?
0: Yes.
6: I remember my mother coming there. And when she come in there, she said, this heap of dumpling in the plate. She said to me, so where you get money? That is the first thing they asked.
0: How will you say?
6: Where you get? Yes. She said, where you get money to buy flour? Because I know so it's not my flour. Where you get money? She said, Mama, it's my lunch money, me see. You never go to your bed with your belly full. Yes, Mama. So why you are so craving? And she take it from me and she say, all right. I won't beat you this once a night because I don't want the neighbor them to squeal out on their ear. I will wait until in the morning. And in the morning, when they get up, she said, Rita, I'm not going to school you now. I'm going to talk to you and let you know when you eat your dinner in the evening, don't go back and eat anything more.
0: Yes.
6: Because I give you sufficient food that you can eat and fill your belly. Well, Roberts, from that night I don't try to do nothing that they will be able to find out.
0: Yes, yes.
6: I try to do the right and do the things that is right. I have a lot more where I could talk about.
0: Yes, but make we save it for another day, not you?
6: That is what I'm saying.
0: Yeah, man.
6: Another time.
0: All right.
6: And thank you for listening to me, Brother Roberts.
0: Not a problem, and man.
6: Yes, thank you very all much. Right. And may God bless you.
0: Yeah, man. I enjoy your weekend, all right?
6: Yes, Sister Rita.
0: All right, Sister Rita. I tell you. Wow. I am enjoying. What about you? What about you, our radio family? I am enjoying this. Hello, good morning. You're live.
7: Hello, good afternoon. Good morning, DJ Robert.
0: Good morning.
7: Sir, my interest was piqued with your topics.
0: Yes.
7: How are you, sir?
0: Well, I'm blessed. How are you doing?
7: Sir. I'm doing awesome.
0: Great.
7: I'm doing awesome. Just listening back to those good old days.
0: Yes. Hold on, man. You know something? You called the wrong time. You have to call me back because I need to ask you some question, Matthew.
7: Okay, sir.
0: Yeah, because it's I need to take the break. So call me back after, all right?
7: All right, sir.
0: Yeah, man, not a problem. I tell you, want to say good morning to our radio family, of course, that locked in to the Big Central 96.3 FM Jamaica and Adoration Gospel FM New York. I can tell you, coming up at 1 o'clock, it's where we will make way for Gen Next, yes? I tell you, still have a hour to go. So let's take the break and then we come back chit-chat about the good olden days. Let's do this and come right back at you, all right?
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0: Hey there, my friend. Where are you heading to now?
1: Well, I'm heading to Church Without Walls. Have you ever heard about Church Without Walls?
0: Church Without Walls? 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
1: A place to worship. A place to give thanks unto the Lord. A place to be exalted, where you can be lifted up.
0: Really? 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
0: Well, I think I might take that opportunity and listen to Church Without Walls this Sunday. 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

0: I can tell you. As I tell you, we're talking about the good old time days. 9 minutes on the downside of 12 o'clock. Do you remember these songs? Day of Redemption is near. I want to say good afternoon to Sim Sim and Matthew. I wonder if Sister Jess all right. She's supposed to good. Good morning to you. Good afternoon, Sister Jess. Hey, Matthew, call me back, all right? Hello, good afternoon.
1: DJ Robert.
0: Yes.
1: Yes, sir.
0: Matthew, what I want to ask, before you go any further, do you know enamel cups or plates or chimney or pail?
1: Yes, sir. I remember them. Sir, but yeah, I remember them. My grandmother used to have white enamel pail.
0: Yes.
1: And then over my neighbor, I ended up see the enamel chimney. But I don't remember. She used to have one enamel dish.
0: Yes.
1: Grandmother used to have an enamel plate. Yes. Enamel plate.
0: Yes.
1: But I don't remember it vaguely right now.
0: Mm-hmm.
1: Yeah, but I still remember them.
0: You still remember them. So at least you get a little touch or a little taste of what we're talking about then.
1: Yes, sir.
0: But the thing about it is, you know, I cannot ask you this question because this question is that I was going to ask you. You see, because you say you only see it, you never really come in contact with, say, use it pertaining to the enamel cup.
1: Sir, well, not the utensils, but the pail, sir. I have come in contact with the pail.
0: Okay.
1: Yes, sir.
0: Yes. Me not think Sim Sim are come in contact with the cup, do you know? Me not think so, you know, if she come in contact with the cup, Sim Sim would have called me and tell me she used to drink chocolate tea out of it. So, I don't know.
1: Sir, when them drop, sir, when they feel them, sir, they kind of feel like glass, but in time them drop, they give you a metal sound effect.
0: Yes.
1: When they drop.
0: And then chip.
1: And them chip.
0: Yes.
1: Yes, sir.
0: Yes. So tell me something.
1: Yes, sir.
0: Tell me something differently than the peel or the chimney that you come in contact with pertaining to back in the days. Because you don't know about self-heater iron, you know.
1: Yes, sir, I do, sir. That's the one we have to put the coal in our feet and use it iron out your clothes.
0: Matthew, how old are
1: you? Yes, sir. 15, sir.
0: So, how you feel know about self-heater iron?
1: Eh? Sir, most of the time, sir, I grow with my grandmother and my grandfather, sir.
0: Oh.
1: So, my mother used to tell me about some of them, too.
0: She used to tell you because our mother used to tell her about them because she never really used them, you know? Yeah, man.
1: She said I am for Sunday evening time.
0: How are you, say? So you know the other iron door, the one where them used to put on the coal?
1: Yes, sir.
0: You know that one, little?
1: Yes, sir. It's thick, sir. I have to put it on the fire.
0: Yes.
1: And make it hot.
0: Mm-hmm.
1: And then you iron your clothes, sir.
0: So, hold on. Just stick a pin right there. So, when you tell me how you use it.
1: Sir, you have to put it down.
0: Mm-hmm.
1: You put it down on the coal.
0: Yes.
1: And make it heat up. Because basically, it's like one clump of metal.
0: Yes.
1: Forged together. Look like one iron.
0: Yes.
1: So, you put it down in the hot coal.
0: Mm-hmm.
1: And make it get heat.
0: Yeah.
1: Then you take it off, you wipe off the ashes off it, and then just run it for your clothes.
0: Oh. Because true, you tell me, so you just put it on the fire.
1: And sometimes you don't have to touch it to feel if it's hot.
0: Okay. Because yes, I know sometimes, I know that when we used to use that iron, we have to, we put it on the cold, yes, the live cold. And then after it heated mm-hmm. as how we want it. It all depends on the type of material that you're going to press. Mm-hmm. Yes, if you are going to press the cocky, you know, say, yo, look here, man. It has a well hot, you know, and stuff like mm-hmm. that. Then we use it, we wipe it on the banana leaf and clean it off.
1: Yeah.
0: And then we say yes. Uh-huh. And then we start with it.
1: Okay.
0: Yeah.
1: Sir, we never really did know about the banana tree part. We just not say wipe it off.
0: Yeah, the banana leaf. We normally use the banana leaf and wipe it on. Yeah.
1: So, sir, you want to hear me list?
0: Yes. Yeah, man. Go ahead.
1: So, the chocolate tea, or as we would call it, cocoa, then grow up on them casing. When I pick them, then casing kind of orange. Then when them green,
0: yes,
1: it's green. But when time them ready to pick them, give you a orangish brown.
0: Yes,
1: and you pick them. When you pick it, you like take it off. We used to, when I was growing up, I used to go, like, there used to be a tree nearby my grandmother's house. I used to go over there and pick it off and just
0: stop it right there.
1: Yes,
0: stop
1: sir.
0: Right there. Yes, sir. When you was growing up.
1: Yes, huh? Sir.
0: How old are you?
1: Yes, sir. So you have three different stages, sir.
2: Okay.
1: So that was childhood. I'm in the teenage and mature age, the adult.
0: Oh, okay then. Continue.
1: Yes, sir. So me and my cousins used to go over there and pick it.
0: Yes.
1: And we would pick, like, wooden people, like five of them.
0: Yes.
1: Because them used to sweet. So we pick them and we used to crack them upon stone just so they can break open. And them like give you this spiral looking shape when
0: yeah.
1: you crack it. If you crack it perfectly, because it used to be fun to see who can crack it perfectly.
0: Mm-hmm.
1: So when you crack it, you take it off, it give you this spiral shape.
0: Yeah.
1: And the seeds that would have like what we don't call jumbo marble, them kind of big like that.
0: Yes.
1: And we used to put them in our mouth and suck them off.
0: Mm-hmm.
1: And it was until a day when grandma used to say, when I'm going to finish pick them, eat them, I'm going to lay them out on top of like one plastic bag.
0: Yes.
1: And let them dry.
0: Yes.
1: When time them dry, should then put them in the oven.
0: Yes.
1: And yeah, and then you take it out and then like, what must you know, take off the ashes off of it and then you grind it up.
0: Hold
1: and
0: on.
1: And I remember the song. That
0: so,
1: is
0: your grandma. Hold on. So they.
1: But when my auntie used to do it.
0: Yes, go ahead.
1: Yeah, when my auntie used to do it, she used to, I was observing her one day and I went over and listened to her and she said, when we used to do it, we used to sing when I be the cocoa in the martyr.
0: Yes.
1: But I don't remember it, sir. Miss Kelvin, I think it was that sang it, and that was the only time I remembered it.
0: Wow. So your
1: sir.
0: Grandmother used to put it in the oven.
1: Yes, sir.
0: Oh. Wait, what
1: yes,
0: kind?
1: Sir. This is modern time.
0: Oh.
2: Like one tree. Hello.
0: Okay.
1: Yes, sir.
0: Okay.
1: So, and next one we have the asham, basically parched corn.
0: Mm-hmm.
1: So you know asham.
0: If me know asham.
1: Yes, sir.
0: There's two type of asham that I know.
1: Okay.
0: The two type of asham that I know, the corn, you can use the corn. Yes, and
1: yes,
0: you
1: sir.
0: Can use. You see, where we grate off of the bami when the bami make, and
1: yes,
0: then grate off that brown part there and stuff like that.
1: Yes, sir.
0: Yes, that is a form of asham as well, and that we used to use that and boil porridge.
1: Porridge.
0: Yes.
1: But sir, you're not young.
0: Huh?
1: You're not young.
0: Oh my God. Matthew.
1: Sir, next one. You have June plum in bag with salt.
0: Yes.
1: Are you growing up, I
0: yes.
1: used to see it and I still see it nowadays. But Yes, some it depends on where you see it, sir.
0: Yes.
1: Because you can go some places and you see it, and the next place you don't see it.
0: Yes.
1: So basically, I would probably say then I know June plum tree, mm-hmm. and then you have smoked dried pork tripe.
0: Mhm.
1: Yes, sir. You do it like you put on fish and mesh over the smoke, sir, and make it over the hood fire, make the smoke dry it out. You do it like, what's a fish called again? Red herring fish.
0: Yeah. So Matthew.
1: Yes. Say yes, sir.
0: You said you have smoke pork tribe, yes?
1: Yes, sir.
0: So your grandmother used to do that, right?
1: Yes, sir.
0: So you literally saw that for yourself then, right?
1: Not really, sir. But my mother did.
0: Talk to me. Next.
1: Wood fire.
0: Yes.
1: My mother did it already.
0: Yes.
1: But when she doing it, she coat the pot in a olive oil. Mm-hmm. Not olive oil, cooking oil.
0: Yes.
1: And like if she have some ashes that was left,
0: yes.
1: she then take it and rub it on it.
0: Mm-hmm.
1: Yes, so it don't get the pot black, like yes. jet black where you can't clean it off.
0: Yes. Yes.
1: Next, bottle torch.
0: Mm-hmm.
1: I always hear about it, sir, but me never did see it. So, mommy said she was going to make it for us to see where. So, you have a bottle.
0: Yes.
1: And you put kerosene oil in there, yeah. black, like yeah. jet black, where you can't clean it off.
0: Yes. Yes.
1: Next, bottle torch.
0: Mm-hmm.
1: I always hear about it, sir, but me never did see it. So. Mommy said she was going to make it for us to see where. So, you have a bottle.
0: Yes.
1: And you put kerosene oil.

0: Okay, then.
1: Sir, and we have some games we used to play. So first one is Stucky. Mm-hmm. The game is basically, we chose one. Normally we used to play, if you decide who it is, we used to go, Mickey Mouse Bill House, how many blocks did he use?
0: Mm-hmm.
1: And then the person, if we stop on them, see their number that come to them, and you count from them. So like if you say, I, me and you, and yeah. you say two, we yeah. count from you, go one, two. So me get free run and stuck, and then you get free run with done and touchy.
0: Yeah.
1: Whenever anybody you touch, then become the person for stuck in next person.
0: Oh.
1: Then we have starving.
0: Yeah.
1: We have starving. You have the ball, and you're not supposed to make the person in the middle get it.
0: Yes.
1: You have sight and meager. You are the person. You same strategy, just that you have to lick the person in the middle, so them. And the last person in the middle, you have to wait till them reach like about 10 for everybody else come back in.
0: Yes.
1: Then you have Marble, Dolly Us, and Mama Lashy.
0: Yes.
1: And Mama Lashy used to be my favorite one in time of play.
0: Yes.
1: Then we have, you use flour with a little bit of cursing at the night and make a paste. And you put paper in, you stick it with paper. You used to call them kiss book or magazine.
0: Yes.
1: You used to get them from overseas.
0: Yes.
1: Sir, you know that one?
0: Yes, I have an idea of the one you're talking.
1: Okay.
0: Yes.
1: Then we have corn pork. But that's a point in time they never have no fridge. So yeah. You have to salt the pork. And yes, sir. And then you have pit latrine. That's how they basically we call pit toilet.
0: Mm-hmm.
1: And then we have the outside bathroom.
0: Mm-hmm.
1: Sir, me can tell a joke?
0: Yeah, talk to me now.
1: Sir, may I try to nice it up as possible?
0: Mm-hmm.
1: Okay?
0: Yes.
1: So, you have a story like two cockroach then a one toilet.
0: Yes.
1: And we all know what them eat.
0: Yes.
1: So, one of them turn to you and say, what is Magico number two power? And one turn to the next one and say, tapping nasty this no man, you know see I eat me a eat.
2: Stop it! Stop it, Fandom!
0: Oh Jesus. If I love this radio family one more time, is it?
1: sir, you see, with the pit latrine, sir.
0: Yes.
1: You used to see them in there, sir, and you used to throw acid in there.
0: Yes.
1: So that people used to throw acid in there to keep them out of it.
0: Mm-hmm.
1: So, sir, imagine if them never have any acid to throw in there, sir.
0: Yes.
1: And imagine you go sit down, sir, you just feel the antenna them tickle for.
0: Oh Jesus. Oh my God.
1: These days, sir.
0: Yes.
1: Say these days, sir, we cook and poop the same place.
0: Mm-mm.
1: Because back then the toilet used to be one like probably about miles away from the house.
0: Yes.
1: Now you just as soon as you step out of the kitchen, you just bust a corner and you reach the bathroom. Sir, and for the school days, sir. You used to have slate for school books. So it would be like something like a piece of board.
0: Mm-hmm.
1: I used to have chalk. I used to every subject where you write, mm-hmm. I have to wipe it off.
0: Yes.
1: So let's say they wouldn't have any time for study.
0: Mm-hmm.
1: Then they upgrade to half a book and pencil. The exercise book where I'm coming with like an eagle and sometimes it have a hummingbird on it.
0: Matthew.
1: The one that I know about.
0: Matthew.
1: Yes, sir.
0: How much?
1: Yes, sir.
0: How much book you can go to school now?
1: Five, sir. I used to get the half a book when we did not infant school.
0: Oh, you used to get half a book.
1: And pencil.
0: Okay.
1: Yes, sir. And pencil.
0: Mm-hmm.
1: Yes, sir.
0: Okay.
1: Sir, the exercise book that I know about now, sir, the back of it, it comes with the timetable, the metric table, the national heroes, the currency, and some animals where you see there in a Jamaica and some governments on it.
0: Yes, yes. Wow.
1: Yes, sir.
0: Wow. You know a lot,
1: sir, though. That's my nostalgia.
0: Wow. Thank you so much. Thank you so much, sir.
1: Yes, sir. You're welcome.
0: Yes, yes.

0: I tell you, you realize, Sim I run from it. Because a whole heap of them something here now. Where you hear Matthew I talk about, you know. Sim I only hear about them, you know. Sim I not really know about them, you know. She only hear about them. Oh my God. I just love this radio family. I love this radio family. And there's so much. There's so much back in the days. There's so much stuff that we used to use. There's so much stuff that we used to eat. There's so much stuff that we used to see and stuff like that. I tell you, I'm wondering what happened to Sandra. I don't hear her. I guess she don't know that them back in the day something there, so I left Sandra alone. Sister Calvinet, let's go.
1: I am thinking of the rapture.
0: Hello, good afternoon. Good afternoon.
2: Brother Robert.
0: Yes, sir, you're live.
2: I'm here listening, man.
0: Yes, sir.
2: And I'm happy to know that some of these young ones started to experience some of our old time living.
0: Yes.
2: Well, I supposed to be the oldest man that call on the radio.
0: Yes.
2: Yes. Let me say greetings to all the family. Greetings to each and everyone. And I listen everything. And the only thing I don't want again to see back the old time days come back. I don't want to see nothing about the old time days come back. I don't want that mentality to motivate. No way. Cause we go through a lot. And a lot of what I hear you talking about, if I started to talk, oh Jesus, it cannot end. Thank God for knowledge, wisdom, and understanding. And thank God that he bring us to this level. And I don't want to see the whole time this come back at all. Now is new technology. And that's where we are going to stay. Gosh. One of the worst ones in my days is when we have to carry a sick person a bamboo pole. We carry him out to meet the ambulance. Sometimes I know a couple of people from my era die by time they reach

0: I'm happy to know that you bring up this old time something.
1: That yes,
0: some
1: sir.
0: Of these young people can understand and know where we are coming from. But we don't have no intent to bring back this country. Cause I and you see and I and you know that based on the authority where what they do, most of what the young boy was talking about, all of these things, it's coming out of England. Yes. And based on the standard of slavery, we suffer a lot. And we don't want to think about it sometime.
1: Yes.
0: Based on our standard of our before parents. I know how much we were abused and used. And while we are suffering, there's another nation there not suffering. They are not suffering like one. So thank you, sir. You do awesome job.
1: Thank you so much, sir. Thank you so much. All right, enjoy the rest of your weekend.
0: I'm listening to you, sir.
1: Yeah, man, no problem. No problem.
0: And you give me a laugh.
1: All right.
0: And I sit here and I listen to you.
1: Yes, sir.
0: But I and you know that there is no way we want to bring back ourselves to this to such a living based on the standard now of colonization. You know, based on the colonial days. No, it's where. Where the people is at a spot right now. If there is not a government by the British, we can't even say nothing too much, which they're doing a good job.
1: Yes.
0: But we have to understand that we have to stand on our own feet. And we see how much we have been abused and used. Because they sent when they want to send something for the people, they do it. When they don't want to, we have to suffer it.
1: Yeah.
0: All right, Uncle Robert, take
1: care. All right, have a good one. All right.
0: Yes, sir. Yeah,
1: bye.
2: I am thinking of the rapture in that blessed human heart.
1: When the redeemed, I gather redeemed. Hello, good afternoon. You're live.
3: Good afternoon again, sir.
1: Yes.
3: Sir Robert, I forgot to say, I would be delighted if they brought back some of the things, but not the murdering of the beaten, but, you know, it would help us to be more tenacious.
1: Yes.
3: Tenacious. I just want to, and level-minded, sir.
1: Yes.
3: I want to send greetings to my uncle, sir, because
1: yes.
3: him helped invent the flying leak.
1: Yes.
3: Him and my grandfather invent the flying leak.
1: Yes.
3: So, because the house, the back door used to high.
1: Yeah.
3: So him always used to run out through there. So every time him do it, my grandfather used to slap off them. But this time now,
1: yeah,
3: him run out, and while him in the air, him get one lick.
1: All
3: and
1: right.
3: He say him alone used to get a flying lick.
1: All right. All right, thank you so much, Matthew.
3: Yes, sir, you're welcome.
1: All right, there you have it. Hello, good afternoon, you're live.
4: Good afternoon.
1: Good afternoon.
4: Calling again for the second time today.
1: Yes.
4: I said I wouldn't call since I'm a new caller.
1: No, man.
4: But to think that...
1: You fit call, man.
4: To think that this morning I actually make some donkey corn for the first time.
1: Seriously?
4: Yeah, I tried it.
1: And it worked?
4: It's something that I love.
1: You try it and it worked?
4: Basically, I can do better next time, I think. I need some improvement.
1: Okay. So, you try it, so you know, so right then, you're coming like a business, you're gone, you know?
4: God mercy.
1: Oh, my God. That is so nice, though.
4: Yeah. Yeah, I normally love Donkey Kong and the one they call Soldier Button.
1: Yes.
4: And Staggerback, which is Buster.
1: Yeah. Hold on. As you touch that, let me ask you this question. You know Red Red?
4: Red Red, is that a candy?
1: Yes, it is. I would say yes, it's a candy because it's sweets, you know?
4: Okay, cause we used to have one that is, we call it Red Pump.
1: Oh, the red, red.
4: You're the red of the tongue and yes. Everything.
1: Yes, yes. Mm. Wow. Thank you so much.
4: No problem.
1: And feel free to call any one of the program that you want to call here on Central.
4: Okay, Brother Robert.
1: All right. Yeah, man. Blessing. Okay. I tell you. Hello. Good afternoon. You're live.
5: EJ.
1: Yes, sir.
5: Good afternoon.
1: Yes, sir.
5: Again, may I tell you, if you want this Marganina racing, this qualifier, I will race with you, brother. Brother, we are talking about hope and something, but I know that. You want this, I go back to all day. We not go back there, so. No, where we live from. We not go back there, brother.
1: Right.
5: Train used to run by line and they abandoned.
1: Yes.
5: Done.
1: Yes.
5: Now I see it again. Here, Jamaica used to fly in the sky. Done with.
1: Mm-hmm.
5: Now I see it again.
1: Yes.
5: You see what I say?
1: Yes.
5: So when we start to talk on a topic, we don't want even this go back in a them colonial and then we not busy with them. They can't come back. Them they don't reason no man. We not busy with them. Here we talk about the normal cup.
1: Yes, because yes, Bones. Because the thing about it, the thing I'll stick up in there. The thing about it is like you know what really inspired me when Matthew called and he said he come in contact with the peel and the chimney and stuff like that.
5: Yes.
1: So we are literally teaching, yes, you know, and telling these young people, you know, about some stuff that we used to.
5: True.
1: You know, and stuff like that. Because a lot of times if we just go back,
5: yes,
1: and teach them from where we are coming from and how hard it was back in the days, yeah, yes, and stuff like that, it will bring some closure or stuff like that to them.
5: Mm-hmm. And I want to tell you something, you know.
1: Yes.
5: You still have enamel cups, no, you know.
1: Yes.
5: You know, you know.
1: Yes.
5: Because just the other day, one in my place, I don't know where they just walk out.
1: Mm, you don't see it again.
5: No, me not see it again. True, me can't see. Me don't know if they have me not see it. You see what I'm saying?
1: That's right.
5: I'm talking, all right. First time you did that song, shine something, you know, brother.
1: Yes.
5: You see, nothing in the middle, no sunshine, so if you ever throw any tea in that, brother, you can't touch it.
1: Mm-mm.
5: When you used to drink tea out of that, you can't touch it. You have to make it calm down, cool.
1: Yes.
5: You understand?
1: Mm-hmm.
5: And then you have the carrier where you also carry three piece.
1: Yes.
5: You have salting in that one. You have might be some banana with the pot soup in that one and dumpling and yam in that one.
1: Uh-huh.
5: You understand?
1: Yeah, man.
5: Yeah,
1: but Bones.
5: Yeah.
1: But Bones, when you were growing up, yes, and you're, yeah, I don't know if you grow with your father, with your parents, a matter of
5: we
1: fact.
5: Grow with granny.
1: Right. So yes. So I don't know if your grandfather was around at the time.
5: No, we don't know no grandfather.
1: Okay. Because when I was actually growing up, I always said when you know said them time there. Meat in a one plate and food in a one next plate and stuff like that. And you will get everything in a one.
5: Yes,
1: so me man. Always I say, when me I go grow big, that's me can get meat in a one and food in a one.
5: And food in a one, yeah.
1: But you realize now that is not happening?
5: No, nobody not. No, all in one now. I don't know.
1: Oh my God!
5: Don't fuck us, I know, sir.
1: Yes, sir. Yes,
5: yeah,
1: sir.
5: Man.
1: Yes,
5: sir. Me here, man. This man gonna say anything. Me say, holy man, talk.
1: Mm-hmm.
5: 5 years behind me.
1: Where's that? 5 years behind you.
5: 5 years behind me. We can't tell you what it is.
1: Yeah. Oh my God. I'm just loving this radio family. You know, there is.
5: 5 years behind me, brother.
1: Yes.
5: Yeah. 5 long years behind me.
1: I tell you.
5: Hold on. April, Evangelist born.
1: Mm-hmm.
5: I'm born in front time. Yeah, we did that in April.
1: Yes.
5: For him, something I think about down in the 9th or something.
1: Uh-huh.
5: After me, I hear.
1: Not true.
5: Yeah, man.
1: Mm-hmm.
5: You understand? And then remember, you see, it's chocolate tea, brother.
1: Yes.
5: Coconut milk, they used to use.
1: Thank you very much.
5: You see me? And then sometimes, you know, the makeup look slow and roast too dumpling and you know the whole that that you left on.
1: Yes.
5: You understand?
1: Mm-hmm.
5: And that's where every bounce, man.
1: Yeah, man.
5: You see me?
1: Yeah, man.
5: And sometimes, you know, the overnight food they are roasted dumpling left for the acid too.
1: Yes.
5: Yam, same way. I'm telling you, nobody don't know the cassava that can roast.
1: Mm-hmm.
5: Yeah, man. So all in 3 foot pot. I wonder if you know
1: Oi.
5: Then pot with 3 foot and two.
1: Yeah, man. Yeah, man. With the two and a two, then Kimbo. A two and then Kimbo. Eh?
5: Yeah, two elbow.
1: Yes.
5: Mm-mm. You know, as we talk, one man, him a man say, feed food of a person. But him, everyone come back and was cooking the evening and, you know, he was sitting, so when he come in, he said, sister, take over here, he said, Papa, me got a river, you know.
1: Yes.
5: And, you know, food, cook and everything.
1: Mm-hmm.
5: And he want to take over my tattoo, you know, brother.
1: Yes.
5: Whoop, in that pot, and most of the pot, that food, picking them food, you know.
1: How are you, sir?
5: Jesus have mercy, Robert.
1: Mm-hmm.
5: The picking them turn down for me, sister.
1: Mm-hmm.
5: And then give them daddy a piece of beaten.
1: Yes.
5: Master God then said, Daddy, you really dash over food? Then beat.
1: My.
5: Hey, then you're joking.
1: Yes.
5: And not too far from me.
1: Yes.
5: So when they real poor, you know, I'll go there, go after, I say, Lord, these are people after your draft picking them because I have 7 of them.
1: Yes.
5: After your draft, you have them, daddy, man. They say, what? Daddy dash away food, most of the part of mommy I go cooking again.
1: Mm-hmm.
5: We don't know when sleeping night, nobody couldn't sleep in the house.
1: Yes.
5: Yeah, man.
1: Wow.
5: Yeah, man. So, Matthew learn a lot.
1: Yeah, man.
5: I know Sim.
1: No, sir.
5: I tell Sim some.
1: Mm-hmm.
5: Sim Sima know some.
1: Yes.
5: But Sim Sima don't know most.
1: Mm-mm. Mm-mm.
5: Yes, me feel something of my know they see me and you know.
1: Yes.
5: They think they both. So my way Matthew attack my same thing man.
1: No sir, I don't see.
5: Man a little bit of picking one.
1: Yeah.
5: Mm. But you oil this one for him, not true.
1: I think so.
5: I'm Matthew. I just what 15.
1: Mm-hmm.
5: So I don't think him are reaching a 48.
1: Mm-mm.
5: Young girl, you understand? So, big up yourself,
1: yeah, man.
5: Matthew.
1: Yeah, man.
5: And big up yourself, DJ. Greetings to everyone. Big up back about here, sir.
1: Yeah, man. We hear him.
5: Tomorrow's starting, no?
1: Yes.
5: So, how is it that the Rocky Point?
1: Rocky Point, yeah.
5: That's another beer.
1: That, Rocky Point is you go like you go. How can I do Lionel Townside?
5: Yeah man, that matter. Rocky Point in a real community.
1: Yes.
5: Yeah man. Oh, because may I wonder say if one Rocky Point up so but no that realize I look like I don't decide then come from.
1: Yes.
5: Yeah man. Me know Rocky Point man and Holly and the whole of them places.
1: Yes.
5: Yeah man. So take care of the DJ.
1: Yeah man, a blessing man. I enjoy Ressa. Yeah man, enjoy the rest of your weekend. You hear me, brother?
5: Yeah man, see him to you, brother.
1: Yeah man, alright. I tell you. Can I take one more call? Hello, good afternoon, you're live.
6: Good afternoon, DJ.
1: Good afternoon.
6: Yes. Me and so my whole sitting there. Me.
1: Yeah, but...
6: The old 3 foot iron pot.
1: Mm-hmm.
6: And in a mug, me got one big one, a big one, if you take up water.
1: How are you, sir?
6: Yes, man, and me got one pail too. And we have one chimney.
1: Mm-hmm.
6: Yes, man. Me no have no plate. Yes, man, me got no 2 plates.
1: How are you, sir?
6: Mm-hmm. And we used to play hopscotch.
1: Mm-hmm.
6: Yes, my old bills.
1: How
6: are you? And when you want to ask, I got not about in the one, so my old, in the one, the old sitting there. Did you ever go to some?
1: Mm-hmm.
6: So we young team picking them, we grand picking them, they don't know Hasham.
1: Mm-hmm.
6: We want to show them how Hasham make.
1: Yes.
6: And make them taste, yeah. So we don't want everything in a whole time deal.
1: Mm-hmm. You just want to show them
6: but
1: some, not true?
6: Yes, we want some and make them taste, yeah, and they show them how hopscotch clear.
1: Yes. Yeah.
6: And gig and them, they something.
1: Yes.
6: Ah, oh, man, we you span cash one them, they all them, they something.
1: Mm-hmm.
6: We don't want everything we got all time deal.
1: Mm-hmm.
6: But you want back for them.
1: Yes. We make the young people then see them, not you?
6: Of course. Mm-hmm. Of course. I look up 7 year old and 8 year old, then we are come there. Then you're about a sham. They don't know how you make. They know for you if you can.
1: Yes.
6: Well, they don't know how sham tastes.
1: Them no have a idea how it tastes.
6: No, no. And we have one barrel with water keeping and with shadam will buy them so we could find piece of boat make them.
1: Mm-hmm.
6: And them then used to call barrel.
1: And them then barrel?
6: Yes, and we used to wash them out and soak them and carry water to in them.
1: Tell you.
6: In bath pan.
1: Yes. Yes.
6: The old time drink bath pan and cursing pan and we take care of water.
1: Mm-hmm.
6: Yes. And boil toad in and then they sitting there.
1: Yes.
6: Yes, man.
1: Yeah.
6: Then the old time sitting.
1: Wow. Wow. Thank you so much, though.
6: Yes, man.
1: Yeah, man.
6: Yes, man.
1: Have a good day, all right?
6: You know who?
1: Our sister. Your name always has slipped me. Remind me again.
6: Harrison.
1: Yes, Sister Helson. Yeah, man. From Guava Grove. Yeah, man.
6: Yes, man.
1: All right, mm-hmm. Sister Helson. All right?
6: Yes, man. Yeah, man.
1: Yeah, man. I tell you, what a morning. What a morning. Right here on the Big Central 96.3 FM Jamaica and Adoration Gospel FM New York. I tell you, I'm enjoying. Hey. I'm enjoying this radio family. Let me take this quick and come back. Let me take this. Hello, good afternoon.
7: Brother Robert.
1: Yes,
7: good day,
1: sir. Good day. How are you doing?
7: I'm good, Brother Robert. I'm good. Yes. Giving God thanks.
1: Amen. Amen. Yes.
7: Keep going on the one thing me eat at Anos.
1: Yes, yes. Yes, we have to make this one snappy.
7: And me good away, Brother Robert, but me still in the panel of morning because they keep going on my little cousin and kill him Tuesday.
1: Condolences goes out to you and the family from Central 96.3 FM and Adoration Gospel FM, sir.
7: Yes, sir.
1: Yes.
7: Yes, let me see the one taking.
1: Yes.
7: Taking a good time, you know, good time for a man in a year and everybody are calling and that about the whole time these demanding thing.
1: Yes.
7: I want to remember one time my grandfather give me a beat.
1: Mm-hmm.
7: Me go me live with my mother and then me go my grandfather, yeah, and my mother father.
1: Yes.
7: And do the whole time people. He give me food, I'm taking food, me take food in my hand and go away because I did go home.
1: Yes.
7: I'm taking food in my hand and reach a road, me dash away. But just come like someone I had a pit in a yard, I had a chance to send me dash away food.
1: Mm-hmm.
7: And I say, Brother, I'll go back one next evening again. And my grandfather catch me, sister, and he give me a beating.
1: Yes.
7: But me dash away food. when me that straight food for me. Give me it again. I may feed the same place, brother Robert.
1: Yes.
7: Whether me want it or not, me feed the same place.
1: Yes.
7: I never forgot that something from a little bit of baby boy.
1: Yes.
7: Mm-hmm. Yeah.

0: Yes, go ahead, sir.
1: My call, him say name. Me know him as that name. Me know him as that name. Me know him as Hega.
0: Yeah.
1: But he say, from him a little boy, then call him. My Hega, me know him, big up. I mean, the pan radio a while ago.
0: Yeah, man. Yeah, man.
1: He just don't talk, yes.
0: Yes.
1: And him no say me anymore a family by him father's side, you know.
0: Yeah, him no man, him no one out door.
1: Mm-hmm.
0: God, you're telling me I know.
1: Yeah. Mm-hmm. Yeah. So, brother, just that we have to say today, yes. And tall man, you know, I say, you say you're calling tall man to him, big up tall man.
0: Yes.
1: Yes, sir.
0: All right.
1: And Uncle Wendy, special big up for.
0: Yes.
1: So,
0: all right.
1: Say go for today.
0: Yeah, man. Thank you so much, sir. God bless you.
1: Okay, sir.
0: Yes. Wow. Wow. Wow. Wow. Wow. Wow. Hello, you're live.
2: What? DJ?
0: Yes, sir.
2: I bet that Scott just come off a while ago.
0: Yeah, man, him same man.
2: And you know, say, as him talk now, me no remember me no, but as him say, me and my family by father's side. Then,
0: yes.
2: The child when my tell for him, them killed.
0: Yes.
2: Tuesday.
0: Yes.
2: I'm the family too.
0: Yes.
2: I'm the cousin, man.
0: Yeah, condolences goes out to you and family, sir, from
2: yeah,
0: Central.
2: Yeah, man, and I want to say last night, me know say I'm my cousin.
0: Yes.
2: Yes, because the next family member called me and asked me if I don't know him, but I never know her still, you understand?
0: Yes.
2: Yeah, but them tell me say I'm a cousin.
0: Yes.
2: Yeah, by my father's side as well.
0: Wow.
2: Me and fair father are cousin, two first cousins.
0: Yes.
2: Yeah, but fair father died.
0: Mm-hmm.
2: So brother Scott know one day me gonna know, you know. Yeah man, me gonna know brother Scott one day, man.
0: Yeah man.
2: Yeah man, yes DJ, I saw it thing go, you yeah, know. Man. I saw a small world, you know.
0: Yeah man, I saw it go, man.
2: Yeah man, cool.
0: Alright, blessing.
2: Yes,
0: I tell you, Wow. Wow. Time is going so fast. But before I get out of here, I wanna take the time out to say it was well spent. The day was well spent right here on the Big Central 96.3 FM Jamaica, of course, and on Adoration Gospel FM New York. Want to say thanks to Uncle Wayne G. Thank you so much, sir, to make this possible. Want to say thanks to Adoration Gospel FM New York. Want to say thanks to Servant Leader, Reverend Melva Carty. Thank you so much, ma'am. Thank you so much. Want to take the time out to say thanks to International Bread of Life Ministry, Church Without Walls Global. Thank you so much. Want to say thanks to the Big Central, 96.3 FM Jamaica. Thank you guys so much. I really, really, really appreciate each and every one that call in, that chit chat with us, our silent listeners, every single one I do appreciate. Yes? Want to say thanks to you and you and you and you. To God be the glory, great things He have done. So lovey the world that He gave us His Son. Coming up at 1, that's 1 p.m. We'll make way for Jen next with Monique and Shanique. I can tell you. I'm just enjoying. Love you guys. We'll take you out with some good olets. You know, I really, really love you guys. I'm out. Where it is.

0: thing. There is a season and a time for every purpose under heaven. That means that time is very valuable and it has purpose. You see, sometimes we waste the day, don't get a lot accomplished, and then we look at the fact that we haven't, you know, achieved what we want to achieve. And remember, for the last 2 weeks, we have been talking about setting goals, we have been talking about savings, we have been talking about getting those big achievements that you have planned for. And so if you do not know how to manage your time, that is going to pose a big issue. And right now, we're going to look at why time management matters. We're going to look at that today, Shanique.
1: Yeah.
0: So poor time management leads to stress to have planned for. And so if you do not know how to manage your time, that is going to pose a big issue. And right now, we're going to look at why time management matters. We're going to look at that today, Shanique.
1: Yeah.
0: So poor time management leads to stress.

0: you stay organized and focused. And we looked at that. It allows you to plan ahead and complete tasks on time. Reduces stress and increases confidence. Right, because you know that you're accomplishing a lot, so you're going to feel as though, you know, on top of the world. Yes. Good time management improves productivity. It helps you accomplish more in less time. It encourages efficient use of your day. It also makes it easier to achieve personal and academic goals. And remember, we have been looking at saving money. We have been looking at setting goals. So if you want to accomplish as much as you can in your lifetime, you definitely need a good time management. I'm not going to say a perfect one because life happens, but you at least need good time management. Now, time management helps you stay connected, stay organized, reduce stress, achieve your goals. It also helps you to maintain healthy relationships. That's important. Healthy relationships. And it also allows you to make time for God. A lot of times we have broken homes because less time has been spent in the home with family, with children. But guess what? Once you manage your time properly, then you will find that you will get more done and you will feel less stressed. So if you're stressing out right now and you're wondering what is happening, check your schedule. If you're stressing why you're not accomplishing your goals and you're not, everybody's just running ahead of you, check your schedule. Look in your life, do your reflection to see, am I making good use of my time? Am I valuing the time that God has given to me? Right? So we have to look at that and we have to check on that.
1: Yeah, that is so true, Monique. I agree with you 100%. We definitely have to ensure that whatever, again, when we talk about SMART goals, you know, and we talk about time management. And you see, the reason why we're doing all of this, we talk about small goals, smart goals, Monique. We talk about how to save. We talk about all these things. They tie in. They're interrelated, right, if you notice. So if you're setting time, as you rightfully say, to do things, you have to set the time to match your schedule. You have to set the time to match your lifestyle. You have to set the time to ensure that what you're doing, it can be accomplished in that time frame. And of course, we know that when we say set time, it does not necessarily mean it has to be an hour or 2 hours. It can be a day, week, month, because it depending on what you're doing and what you need to accomplish during that time. And I know we're not saying that you should live your life on a timetable
0: or on schedule.
1: Yes, because spontaneity is actually very good.
0: Yes,
1: as well, it's good to be spontaneous. But when you want to get some things done, especially for work or education or, you know, something very important, then it's better to schedule. And because when you're scheduled, you will become prepared.
0: And the key here is balance.
1: A lot of in that time frame. And of course, we know that when we say set time, it does not necessarily mean it has to be an hour or 2 hours. It can be a day, week, month, because it depending on what you're doing and what you need to accomplish during that time. And I know we're not saying that you should live your life on a timetable
0: or on schedule.
1: Yes, because spontaneity is actually very good.
0: Yes,
1: as well, it's good to be spontaneous. But when you want to get some things done, especially for work or education or, you know, something very important, then it's better to schedule. And because when you're scheduled, you'll become prepared.
0: And the key here is balance. A lot of
1: in that time frame. And of course, we know that when we say set time, it does not necessarily mean it has to be an hour or 2 hours. It can be a day, week, month, because it depends on what you're doing and what you need to accomplish during that time. And I know we're not saying that you should live your life on a timetable
0: or on schedule.
1: Yes, because spontaneity is actually very good.
0: Yes,
1: as well. It's good to be spontaneous. But when you want to get something,

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0: You want to ensure that you're actually putting everybody in perspective when you are making your plan. Because if you do not do that, you're going to find that some aspect of your life is left out and you don't want that to happen. You want to feel whole, you want to feel balanced, you want to feel as though you're not neglecting anyone. Right, Shani?
1: That is so true, Monique. Very true. We have to be careful. Again, you have to be careful when you're doing, when you're making plans. Your plans are not just that. It's not just that. It has so much more than the plan. Please understand that. It's not just the plan. The plan comes with a lot of other things. So it comes with your schedule. It comes with other persons that are in your life that affects your schedule. It comes with your work. It comes with playtime, for example. It comes with a lot of things. So when you're making these plans and you're putting the time to it, you have to ensure that your time is not infringing on other people's right, time. Yes. It is not infringing on work because, for example, you're planning something, but it's nothing to do with work because, I mean, we have a life outside of work. But then the time that you plan it during work time. Oh, that's going to work out. And you probably get into trouble or lose your job. So that you have to ensure that when you're planning, your time matches your lifestyle, it matches your schedule, and it matches the persons in your life that affects your lifestyle.
0: Make sure it makes sense. Make sure your plan makes sense. Because a lot of times, you know, you have persons who get up and they don't plan out their day. They just flow. They just flow with the day.

0: Right. So another person says, what distracts them, Monique, is friends can be a distraction. Sometimes we start talking or hang out and I forget I was supposed to do something.
1: That is so true.
0: Monique?
1: That sounds like Shanique.
0: Yeah.
1: But yeah, it's a reality.
0: Yeah, that's true. That's me, guys. And guess what? You hear she saying that sounds like Shanique and she take herself out of it like she's not the person who I get distracted with. There are times the other day, I was day before yesterday, Monique, we're on the phone and the phone we there chatting away about all sorts of things. And it 2 hours, you know, yes. Get that deep. Here, Monique, give up. It's 2 hours already. So we'll definitely get distracted. Yes, especially if we're talking about productive things. So we have to be careful. So Monique, don't let me distract you. And Monique, I'm not gonna let you distract me anymore, right? So we're gonna hold each other accountable. Yes. You're not gonna distract me, and I'm not gonna distract you.
1: I love what you just said, because you need people in your life that will hold you accountable.
0: Yes.
1: Because in order for you to improve on different areas of your life, you need accountable partners.
0: Yeah.
1: If it's up to me alone, if it's up to you alone, Shani, those weak areas don't fix.
0: That's true.
1: But when you have the right people in your life, and I think we touched on that before, when you have the right people in your life, mm-hmm. that wants to see you grow, mm-hmm. they mm-hmm. will actually hold you accountable.
0: Yeah, that's true. This person said, Monique, honestly, overthinking distracts me. Mm. I spend too much time worrying instead of actually doing the task. That is so true.
1: That's a killer.
0: That's so true. It happens to me. I put off the thing and go. I put off the thing and go to my bed dreaming that I accomplished the thing. So I wake up worrying because I know I didn't accomplish it. And I dream that I did it.
1: No, Shani, that's a different level.
0: Yes, you know me. I'm listeners, I'm an overthinker. I for some reason, my brain feels like it should go a mile a minute with me, with my thoughts. So sometimes I'll be thinking about 50 different things at once. And I think that's the reason why I multitask so well, Monique. Monique knows me. She wonders how I do it all the time. I will be doing 3 to 4 different tasks one time, and I'm getting them done correctly. But if I don't do that, I get very bored.
1: Well, you're very gifted in that area. But you have some people that overthink a lot, and it doesn't work out well for them.
0: Yeah,
1: they actually stress out and... Yes. When they look, instead of them getting the task accomplished, they get depressed and probably leave it behind.
0: Yes. So let's talk about that, because coming from an overthinker, all the overthinkers out there, listen to me and listen to me.
1: Listen well. Good.
0: Use your overthinking to your advantage, because I know it can be a disadvantage. Monique,
1: yes,
0: overthinkers get depressed very quickly.
1: I know. It can
0: we
1: be.
0: Get stressed very easily, because there's one simple little thing that happened and you find 50 different ways, and trust me, 50 is a small number, as to how that could have gone or how it should have done or whatever. You understand? So it will eat away at your emotions, and it lets you waste time constantly because you're there overthinking.
1: Do you think that everybody has that a little of that in them, though?
0: I believe everybody does.
1: Some persons know how to control
0: severe,
1: it.
0: Right. And some persons have it severe. So I'm talking about the severe people who, when you lay down in the bed, 50 different thoughts come to your mind at once. At once.
1: I am glad I'm not like that.
0: Oh, trust me, it is very draining. So I can tell you. But what I did, listeners, what I did, I learned over time to use it to my advantage. So the first thing you do, because sometimes the most time overthinking comes in is something negative. Monique say that. Why did Monique say that? And most time it is all the negative things you can find when Monique said that fly in your head. You have to be aware of it and say, no, we're not doing that today. We're not doing that.
1: Wow, that's how the brain
0: Monique
1: works?
0: Said, yes. Whoa. It's terrible. It is very terrible. And you have to start saying, listen, this is what is what and what, and you just have to try to get some things done. You have to try to do something to distract yourself sometimes. So what I do now, I find a lot of things, you notice I do a lot of things at once. Trust me, it's fun when you get to do it properly. It is very fun, but try that. Overthinkers, try that. Try doing a lot of things at once. It, let your brain stop overthinking, because it has 3 or 4 different activities that it has to focus to do. So your brain just shut down all its thoughts and just focus on the activities that you have to do. That's why me doing this is not going to be very hard for me, because I'm okay doing a lot of things at once. So try it. And if you guys try it, next week when we come here, I want you to call in or text in and tell us if it works. Right, but just try it. For all the overthinkers out there, just try it. Try to find other activities to get done and see. And try to get whatever you have, whatever task you have, get it done. Get it done. When I get up in the morning, the first thing I do is spread my bed. The first thing, till it come and it's an habit now.
1: Habit, right.
0: As I get up, I want to spread my bed. You understand?
1: Mm-hmm.
0: So get these tasks done. And if you can do 2 or 3 at a time, do it.
1: Right.
0: And you'll see how much it helps. It helps really, really, really much money. And, well, I was going to tell you to try it, but
1: I'm not an overthinker.
0: Yes. So you are
1: and
0: fine.
1: I am not an overthinker, and I have so many things that I use to calm my brain. And once, that's why I ask if everybody has that in them, because I know that there are times when, you know, there are different stuff that worries me, but to think about 5 different things will happen. Not me. I will go to listen to my motivational little rhythm and, you know, lay on the bed and feel relaxed.
0: And I will tell you guys, man, listen to your motivational. I can't do it. I remember the other day Money came in the car and she was listening to one of the motivational thing, and it annoys me so much.
1: See,
0: it is so weird. And it's not like the person saying something bad, and Money says that's what you do in the mornings.
1: Yeah, it helped me to position my day.
0: Right. And if I ever do that, I would be annoyed throughout the day, because to me, it annoys me. But it doesn't mean you're not supposed to try it. Try it.
1: Yeah,
0: maybe you like
1: different.
0: It, but because everybody is different. And that's the thing. Try everything. Mm-hmm. I will tell people that. Try everything, because then you won't know what works for you and what works for you. Because I may not like the motivational thing, but I will listen to the Bible from now until tomorrow. That's fine. I will listen to somebody talking about the Bible, you know, or explaining a part of the Bible. I will listen to that.
1: Right.
0: Other persons can't do that. You understand? But they listen to the motivational thing, and it helps them. So whatever helps you to center your day, do it.
1: True.
0: Because guess what? It helps with your time management too. When your day is being centered, you have a purview of what you want your day to look like, what you want to do first, second, third, going on throughout the day. So it really helps with time management. So find what works for you. It may not be even listening to the Bible. It may not be motivational
1: things.
0: It could be a lovely song that you like. It could be a preacher preaching that you like. It can be just a friend talking to you.
1: Yeah.
0: It can be literally just about anything that is positive that you like, and no problem. And let me say this, Christians, don't believe that every time, for the 24 hours, it is okay to listen to the Bible. No, if it is something else that really relaxes you, because sometimes you read the Bible and you're reading it to understand, you know, because we're Christians, we're reading it to get closer to God and all of that. It may not relax you as much as you want, and that's fine. It doesn't mean that God don't love you or you're not a Christian. It's fine. But what if listening to a song or talking of a conversation, you know, uplifting conversation with your friend, that probably helps.
1: And another thing that helps, I don't know if it will help the overthinkers, but your deep breath, when you're taking the deep breath and you have the music, the instrumental playing in the background, Shadi, does that work? Because if your mind is going like it's just pumping, then I'm not sure if that works for the overthinkers.
0: Well, if they're a pluviophile like I am, and a pluviophile is somebody that loves rain, so if they love rain, they can listen to a rain track. There's some lovely rain track on YouTube. They can listen to that, especially when they're going to sleep. It actually relaxes the mind. But I'll even go further, guys, because of course we're talking about procrastination.

0: distract themselves, that what we're talking about right now, how they distract themselves and waste time, really.
1: Right.
0: So that's what we're talking about right now. And if you're a pluviophile like myself, you can listen to the rain tracks. It helps, especially at night. And this goes for the overthinkers, so you can use it to sleep. It helps relax you to sleep. Also, there is a supplement that helps, magnesium.
1: Mm-hmm.
0: It actually helps the nervous system, that it will relax you and you can sleep. And if you love tea, you can try chamomile tea. Chamomile tea tastes very nice and it will relax you. You will fall asleep and you'll have peaceful sleep. So these are for the persons, for the overthinkers, for persons who are troubling with sleep apnea, persons who are troubling with sleep deprivation, because you have some persons out there, they're going through so much, and again, it can be time management related or other stress,
1: right,
0: and they're not sleeping. So just to let you know, you can try those. Just go to a herbal shop, buy the chamomile. I don't know if it's sell or if you know the plant to just go pick it like that,
1: mm-hmm,
0: or if it even grow in Jamaica, I'm not sure, but go to the herbal shop. You can buy it, they sell it, and you just drink tea, drink it as tea. Don't do it in the morning, or else you're gonna fall asleep, because it's gonna relax you. But do it in the evening. And also, as I said, taking the supplement magnesium,
1: mm-hmm,
0: it actually helps as well. So those things will help you to get a good sleep, so you can get a good start for your day, so your day, you can time your day properly and have a wonderful, timed, sensitive day.
1: And guess what? Your brain will be more relaxed.
0: Exactly.
1: Because when your brain is overworked, I don't know about anybody else, but when my brain is overworked, trust me, it's like my body's shutting down.
2: Yeah.
1: So
2: yeah,
1: you want to ensure, if you want to accomplish a lot, you have to ensure that your brain is relaxed and you are able to think.
0: True.
1: So that you can accomplish all the tasks that you have set out to accomplish.
0: That is so true. Another person says, Monique, for me, it's watching videos. I'll say just one, and then I end up watching hours. That is so true, especially if they're funny.
1: You have Shani that loves to watch anime. I know of somebody else that loves to play FIFA. I know of other persons that, you know, love to watch action movies. So,
0: yeah, she's talking about me, guys. I love anime, and it is not cartoon, it's anime. Yes, so we get that right from now, Monique.
1: Okay.
0: Right. I play video games. I love video games. It relaxes me. See, I'm weird, I guess, because motivational speech should relax me, but it does not. It irritates me. But playing video games, watching anime, those things relax me. See the difference?
1: There's a difference.
0: Yes.
1: Because for me, I cannot sit and watch anime. It's like cartoon. I can't do it.
0: I just said it's not. I just said that. We're moving on. Yes, we're moving on to the next one, because she just heard me say it's not cartoon. But we're moving on. I get distracted easily when I don't feel motivated. If I'm not in the mood, I don't focus. Yeah.
1: That happens to me sometimes.
0: Yeah. Remember, guys, sometimes you're not motivated, but you have to try and try and try again. Meaning continue. You're not feeling motivated, but you have to go on anyways. You have to continue anyways. Time waits on no man. So you may not feel motivated, but it doesn't mean the time gonna say, all right, I'll pause here for you until you're now motivated, we move along. No. So you're gonna have to continue even when you're not motivated. And guys, find ways to motivate yourself. There are so many ways, so many techniques that you can use to motivate yourself. Find them. Find them. We just tell you some. Find some. Find the ones that work for you. Find the ones that work for you. Sometimes it's a Bible passage, because it's there, that motivates you in a man. You know, so find that Bible passage. Find that song. You have some songs too that will motivate you. You're going to have to find it, because you can't wait. People.
1: That is so
0: you
1: true.
0: You cannot wait. Monique and I are very good friends, and I can't wait on Monique to motivate me. She may be busy. Or maybe in that moment, Monique needs somebody to motivate her. So imagine I'm demotivated, she's demotivated, what we do?
1: Can't pour from an empty cup.
0: Exactly. So you have to motivate yourself.
1: Right.
0: You have to motivate yourself.

0: talking to the persons who love to scroll.
1: Yes. This person says, I think multitasking distracts me. Interesting. I use it to time management. This person said distract me. See that?
0: A different person.
1: Yeah. I think multitasking distracts me. I try to do too many things at once and end up finishing nothing.
0: Look at that.
1: So you have to be careful. If you're multitasking, you have to ensure that you get all that you have done. Noise and environment distracts me. If it's not quiet, I can't concentrate. You have some persons like that. Some persons are very good at blocking out the noise. I've seen persons sleep at a party. Sleep. But it's not everybody like that.
0: I cannot do that.
1: I can't do
0: when
1: that.
0: Once the noise is playing and it's booming, that I can't even sleep.
1: Yeah, Monique, I remember years ago, you know where I live, my scheme, and the houses are very close. And this, one of my neighbors, kept a party. Big sound, you know, in the community for some reason. I don't know why. I mean, they had to shut it off early, but
0: right.
1: Big sound. And I didn't know about it.
0: Yes.
1: So I went to sleep because it started late. So I went to sleep. And when the sound started playing, Monique, because it's so loud, I got frightened, you know, because I was sleeping. I nearly fall off the bed. Can you imagine? I nearly fall off the bed. Like, nearly. I was this close to fall off the bed. So, distraction. Environment distraction. Guys, oh my God, and we need to be mindful of others.
0: That's true.
1: We need to understand that we are living our lives, but we shouldn't let our life infringe on other people.
0: That is so true, Shanique. And sometimes when they're playing the music, oh my God, it's like they turn it to the fullest. They turn it up. And, you know, especially in hours of night, I know that you want to enjoy yourself and, you know, you want the people around you to enjoy the music and such, but you still have to be mindful of where you are and, you know, the persons that you live amongst.
1: Another person says, I get distracted completely.

people right now, teenagers, listen to me. Everybody have their own journey. Yours is different, right? You may be at this level and somebody your age is at that level. And you say, but why Monique reached this and I'm here? No, no, your journey is different. So continue keeping focus on your goals. And with that, as you know, we're on the topic time management, and it's now 2 o'clock. We'll come back right

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other person's relationship online, you start comparing yourself to that, or you've seen persons that are the same age as you and they appears to be successful in certain areas, you start comparing yourself to that and saying, but I'm at the same age, why am I not there? And you know, you don't want to do that, right? So social media will definitely take up your time.

that social media is bad, because I know there are persons, especially teenagers, they'll use it to study, because there's some very good platforms that are on social media that will help them, especially with their CXC exam. Monique, most persons like to go on YouTube.

cannot be throughout the day. It can't be all day, every day. No, right. that is wasting time. So you have to be careful about that. Another person spoke about procrastination. And of course, we know that procrastination is delaying tasks, even when you know what they are and how to do them. You delay them. Oh, give me 2 minutes. Give me 5 minutes. I'll do it tomorrow. I'll do it another day. I mean, that time don't come. The reason why this is a problem, the task starts piling up and becomes overwhelming. So you start have a lot more to do than that just one task that you would have. It leads to stress. It leads to rushing and, of course, poor results. So poor results mean when you're trying to get everything done once, it's going to overwhelm you. You're going to get flustered and you are going to make mistakes. So the task that you have to complete won't be completed properly. And worse, if it is a work task, you get yourself in problems. It reduces productivity and confidence. And once

What is this? I did not ask you to do this. Why would you do this this way? And the time now is has passed. What are we gonna do? And you know, yeah, so you're gonna feel bad about that, especially if you value.

0: isn't it? The task feels too difficult or it's too big. But always remember, if you procrastinate, the task get bigger because you're adding to it.
1: Adding more stress.
0: Yes. So just try get it done. Fear of failure.

0: this level, but while you're continuing and you fine tune and you fix and you change, and the result is so amazing, you can't believe you're the one who would have completed that. So just
1: That's
0: start.
1: So
0: don't let fail or failure keep you back. Just continue pushing forward. And of course, lack of motivation. Guys, you have to learn to motivate yourself. So if it is that you don't, and I'm mostly talking to the young people now. I mean, adults, we know not have this lack long time, but even if you don't, then you're getting it now.
1: Right.
0: But we figure you have this lack long time. So we're mostly talking to the young

0: comparing
1: depression
0: itself.
1: Mood. Why is it that person passed and I didn't
0: pass?
1: But guess what? Probably that person had better time management. Probably that person put in more work.
0: Right.
1: So, you know, your journey is definitely different.
0: Yes. Your journey is different. And sometimes, too, as what Mommy says, you didn't put in the proper time management.

0: and leave other people's life alone. I mean, if you want to look at somebody successful and you know, emulate that person, that's fine, because you're looking at positivity. But if it's something negative, leave it alone. Think about your journey. All right, Shanique?
1: Yes, of course. Definitely, Monique. And we have one more point to look at, because, of course, you know, we're looking at common time wasters. So the last common time wasters we're looking at is poor planning. So if you're just joining us, we're looking at things that waste people time, that cause you not to, you know, have a full productive day. And we

0: she's talking about herself, listeners. I'm letting the cat out of the bag. She's talking about herself.
1: No, I don't spend like 1 hour. But there are times when I go into the supermarket and then
0: Monique, say that again for our listeners. I cannot believe you just lied to our listeners. I think listen, we have an honest relationship.
1: 1 hour? 1 hour, no. 1 hour is long. But you do have persons who go up
0: she's
1: to that
0: right.
1: time.
0: You know,
1: two,
0: she's
1: two
0: right.
1: Two
0: she
1: hours.
0: Doesn't spend 1 hour in the supermarket. She spent more than an hour in the supermarket. I remember we go into the supermarket and she said, okay, guys, I have other things to get done.

0: supermarket because I'm going to pick up, I think it was five items.
1: Five items.
0: And I'm just going to those aisles to pick up the five items, and that's it. Monique went in the supermarket, and Monique went through all the aisles, and I'm being honest with you, all the aisles. Not only that, she know persons in the supermarket, you know, other persons shopping. She stopped and enjoying a very interesting conversation about whatever it was. And we were in the supermarket. I had to go to her at one point and say, Monique, don't you say you have something else to go do later? Oh, yes, yes. Let me just go around there to pick up. You remember that?
1: You know, sometimes you see
0: Do you
1: persons.
0: Remember that, Monique?
1: I remember that day. I saw two persons that I haven't seen in a long while. And the little moment you have to catch up with them, you know, you make a use of it. But it wasn't that long, Shanique. It wasn't that long.
0: She likes to give me marching orders, and then I can't understand her sometimes, you know, because she likes to give me the marching orders, but then she go ahead and how should I put it? Defy the marching orders.
1: Yeah, we're talking to persons. You know that some persons really stay longer in the
0: Yes, so we're just saying you have to, when you do the plan, you have to stick to the plan.
1: Because I did have some other stuff to do that day.
0: Yes, but you
1: but
0: didn't
1: because
0: stick
1: I
0: to the
1: spent
0: plan.
1: A lot of time there, you know, some of them had to be pushed back.
0: And again, so, Cully, and again, listeners, she's always Cully. The one making the plan and not sticking to it, you know. I will stick to the plan because I know she'll have other things to do, or I have other things to do, so I'll stick to the plan. Money? No. And she's making, that is money. Why do you always make the plans? You don't stick to them, but you, because I don't know. Anyways, we're moving forward. I would like our listeners to call in and help. We need help here. We need help.
1: You know, this is a very good topic. You know, when we decided on the topic, I said, this is a very good topic. Because this is an area.
0: You want to tell the listeners what you said next after you said it's a very good topic?
1: Because this is an era that I definitely need to work on.
0: Tell the listeners what you said after you said it's a good topic.
1: You know, I can't recall.
0: You know, listeners, you know I have you like that. I have your back like that. So I'll tell you what she said. She said, yes, this is a good topic. I know some shades gonna throw tomorrow. When we're doing this topic, I have some shades. But anyways, we're not doing that today. So.

0: especially when you want to meet those big goals.
1: Exactly.
0: It didn't take a lot of consistency, determination, perseverance, and discipline.
1: And discipline.
0: And discipline, yes.
1: Yeah.
0: So right now, we have a very important guest, Shanique. We have our past student of Denham Town High School. Listen, we have some young people out there. They're very talented. And I'm not talking about one thing. I'm not talking about being talented at two things. I am talking about multi-talented.
1: True.
0: And not only at Denham Town High School, of course, but in every area, 14 parishes in Jamaica, we have stars. We call them stars, Shanique. And we love to see when young people shine bright like a diamond, right? And so we have one of those stars on the line, and we will be talking to her. She is the founder of Island Glow Studio, Tashika Churchera. Can you hear?

0: Awesome. Tashika, welcome to Central 96.3 FM. It's such a good feeling to have you here with us. And I remember when I was doing my photo shoot, she did my makeup. And trust me, it was good. It was a good look. You know, persons complimented and they said, whoa, it wasn't too much. It was just on point. She also put on lash. Trust me, she's very talented, and I'm happy to have you with us today, Tashika.
1: Well, I can definitely say that I would have seen the lash that she put on, and listeners, I can tell you it won't fall off. That much I can tell you. So you
0: it's
1: don't have
0: good.
1: To worry about driving in the vehicle and the breeze blow it off. Apparently that does not happen. She's very thorough when she's doing her work.
0: Yes.
1: I see that, and it's very neat.
0: Neat, and she put in a lot of effort in it, and that's what I love, and that's what keeps me going back. Right? So Tashika, welcome. Tell us a little about yourself and your business.

0: you're a teacher or a former teacher, I must say, I feel so proud.
1: I'm telling you.
0: I feel so proud right now.
1: I am here listening to her, and I'm saying, whoa. Remember when she was at school, we know that greatness would have came out of her, but she is on a roll.
0: For me, because she's there talking, and I'm just remembering this grade 8 little girl that looks like a little rat. Yeah, you know, look at this, look at cute little rat there. And I'm saying, this is the girl. You know, that's all I'm focused on. Like, that's what just coming to my head. That's this little beanie baby that came and listened to her now.
1: Impressive.
0: Yes. Tashika, I am proud of you. I am so proud of you.
1: Very proud.
0: Here she calling me Miss Hamilton. Our listeners don't know me as Miss Hamilton. But that's fine. But that's fine. What is, I have to ask, what is cluster lash? What

0: I didn't. Which one did I do the last time, Tashika? Was it cluster or
1: cluster lashes?
0: Cluster. Okay. Cluster. I just learned that it was cluster lashes I put on.
2: That's what you learn. I learned that you can part your eyelash. Okay, but anyways, Tashika, that's amazing. And what's the name of your company again?

beautiful. I'm curious though, Tashika, because I know that a lot of young people here is listening and they probably want to start their business as well. I want to tell them, I don't know if you were comfortable telling them exactly how old are you, because I want the young people on here to know that it doesn't matter how young they are, they still can push out and actually start something that is progressive. So, how old were you when you

you have to research, yes. But do you need money to start your business, or tell us about that? Because, you know, especially for young people, as you would say, 17

0: they don't have a lot either, and so on. So tell us, does it need a lot of money to start a business? Because you would have alluded to the fact that you would have started more than one business.
1: Right,
0: so yes. Tell us a business that did not have

Awesome. So for persons out there who wants to start their business or a side hustle, you remember we talk about side hustle, guys. So this is more tips that you can use to start your own business, right? So let's work on that.

0: also, Tashika, just before I see where you have a little promotion going on for graduation, I want you to tell us about that as well.
1: Okay, no problem. So I will do that.

0: listen, a proper business, listen, Shani. And I look at DBDB business, listen.
1: Yeah,
0: proper business.
1: When you said this special a while ago, Monique, ready, she's front. What do you call it? In the front of the line.
0: Yes,
1: ready.
0: Tashika, Monday is my birthday, and I'm coming to your.

0: You hear that?
1: I want to let you know, Monique, let me just say it right now. You're not going to get the birthday discount and the one that you just talked about. And you're going to have to choose which one you want. If it's the one on the flyer or the birthday discount. It will
2: Tashika is my resident makeup artist. You know, you're about it.
0: That is correct.
2: She is. Okay.
1: Oh, and with that, my apologies, Tashika. Thank you very much for taking the time to be with us. It's much appreciated. And of course, our listeners, they have your number now.
2: Right.
1: So if they need your services, they will definitely contact you either by your WhatsApp number or your social media platforms. Thank you again. And enjoy the rest of your evening.
2: Thank you very much, Tashika. Take care.
0: You're most welcome. Thank you guys for having me.
2: You're most welcome.
1: Much appreciated.
2: Wow. I love that. Listeners, young people, if you have a business and you want us to do your interview or even mention your business over the radio, you know, link us up. Talk to us. We want persons to hear about your establishment as well, because what we do over here, we build the young people. If you want to start a business that you don't know how to, we encourage you as well and show you different ways in which you can do it. So it's

and we look at something. So let's talk about practical tips. So here are some ways how you can manage your time better. You can make a daily to-do list. There are actually apps that you can use, so you have it on

and it, you know, it gives you notifications, so it continues to remind you throughout the day. The journal, if you don't remember to take up the journal, you don't remember the to-do list. So because of that, it kind of poses a problem. So you could try that, but whichever one works for you, you do it. You can prioritize important tasks. So do the tasks that are important first, and then you do the others after. That helps as well. Another way you can manage your time, you can break big tasks into smaller steps, right? And you can, of course, set deadlines. So say you're working. And

0: Ephesians 5 verse 15 to 16, be careful how you live, making the most of every opportunity. That means don't waste time, use it wisely. Also, time is one thing you can't take back. So use it wisely, invest in it, don't waste it. Small changes in how you use your time can change your future. And I want that to stick with you. Small changes, adjustments in how you use your time, it can be the key to a better future. So we want you to remember that. We want you to live in that, because guess what? If you don't use your time wisely, you will go through life and wonder, what did I do with my life? And we don't want that for you. We want you to make the best decisions possibly. And so you know that in everything we have to include God in it, right, Shanique?
1: That's true.
0: We have to include God in it. And when God sees that you have a plan, sometimes we make plans that are not within God's plans. But when God sees that you have a plan and he sees your heart, he will make things possible for you.
1: Yeah.
0: But you have to ensure that whatever you're planning, it is within God's plan.
1: Yeah.
0: And so once it's within God's plan, trust me, you don't have to worry about how am I going to get there. You're

0: close your eyes and be reverent. And if you're driving, that does not go for you. Keep your eyes open.
1: Keep your eyes on the road. Don't follow Shani.
0: All right. Heavenly Father, thank you for the gift of time. Help us to use every moment.

0: pray.
1: Amen.
0: Amen.
1: I do trust that you have learned something from us today. I myself have learned a lot from this topic. And in fact, each week I've learned something new. You know, a lot of information, a lot of knowledge. And I do hope that you're putting in all these into practice. Today was a good session. And we would have heard our young entrepreneur, wow, breath of fresh air. And we want to remind you before we close that it doesn't matter how young you are, once you have the vision and you have the passion for it, you know, it will be successful. And listeners, we have another young, booming entrepreneur coming up in this show, in this month.

0: so much more from her. Very progressive. And she was on the radio before. I think it was about 3 months ago. And she's coming back. And trust me, she's going with herself. Now, you are locked into Central 96.3 FM and Adoration Gospel FM New York, International Bread of Life Ministries and Church Without Walls Global. Let me say thank you to our TikTok listeners, our TikTok family. Big up yourself.
1: And of course, big up Uncle Wayne G and our producer/teacher,
0: yes,
1: DJ Roberts.

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Bring back we family together as a unit, cause most of the problems that we face are that causing. 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

0: got me some help in it today. Reverend F.C. Barnes, we're going to take you back old school.
1: Oh, yeah.
0: Now, the Bible says that God is a man that he cannot lie. Neither is he the son of man that he should repent. That means that he cannot and absolutely will not change.

0: I don't know whether nobody else can relate to this, yeah. But for me today, God is my provider, and he won't change. See, I don't have to worry about the economic situation.
1: I'm a winner.

0: wish I had at least one witness, somebody that knows.
1: I'm here with you. I'm still here.
0: Can you tell him again? He won't change. I know for myself. Can I get a witness?
1: Yeah, you got a witness. Yeah.

I just like to repeat and go over the story of the five wise and five foolish virgins. The Bible said there were 10 of them, all of them virgins. But one of the ways that showed the difference, five of them were wise and five was foolish. They all got an invitation to go out to meet the bride. The wise took oil in their vessels with their lamp. But the foolish took their lamps and took no oil with them. Tell me, they all went out and they began to slumber and sleep. But at midnight there was a cry made, behold, the bridegroom come. Go ye out to meet him. And tell me, all the virgins got up and trimmed their lamps. But there was a sad thing when five of them came running and came to the other five and said, give us of your oil. I heard them say, what's wrong? So our lamps have gone out. But the five wise said, not so, unless there be not enough for us indeed. I can hear him saying in my mind, if I share with you, all of us is going to be lost. But go rather to him that saith and buy for yourself. And tell me, when they went to buy, the bridegroom came. And they that were ready went in with him to the marriage. But after a while, the other five came. And in my mind, I could hear them knocking on the door, saying, open to us. But the master said, not so. I'm can't open to you. Said, depart from me. I don't know nothing about you. Jesus told us, said, this is a demonstration of how we'll be in the last day. Said, be ye also ready, for you don't know not the minute of the hour wherein the Son of Man shall come. And I just want to ask you, Reverend Brown, since I've done all this talking, maybe you have something that you want to say. Do you say about it?

believe somebody out there know what you're talking about. But Reverend Brown, I just want to say, I read about the five foolish and the five wise virgins, and I also heard your testimony. But I have a little testimony that I want to give of my own, and I'm afraid that mine go just like yours. So since our testimony is so close together,

don't you get up on your feet right now and begin to give God the praise? Come on, you gotta give him the highest praise, your best praise, with all that's within you. Come on and bless the Lord. All my soul, like David said, and everything that's within me, I will bless the Lord. Hallelujah. Woo! Now we're gonna have a good time tonight. Is that all right? You might as well.

want to dedicate this song to all the worshipers out there.

seems so unbearable. But the Word of God reminds us that when we cast our cares upon Him, He will make the way clear. So here's a song that has really blessed me in those troubled times.